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1: Good evening and welcome to your weekly dose of Michigan-made music. My name is Matt, and I will be guiding you through 1 hour of music made right here in the great state of Michigan. That's why we call this show Michigan Made. Coming up tonight, you'll hear music from Johnny Guest, Far From Farron, War on the Horizon, and a whole bunch more. But first, it's a brand new song from Matt Moore, and you are hearing it here first. Big thanks to Matt for letting me premiere this song on the show. This is Burn It to the Ground, a Michigan Made.

from Flint, that was Never the Crash with Abysmal on Michigan Made on Z93, sponsored by White's Bar in Saginaw. And in just a few minutes, I'll tell you what's happening this week at White's Bar in Saginaw. Before I do that, though, I've got music from Delmonico Brown. And right now, it's Alma's Other's Eyes. This is Disconnected on Michigan Made.

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0: Delmonico Brown, that was One Too Many on Michigan Made on Z93. 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And if you want live music in Saginaw, you're going to find it at White's Bar twice a day, every day, 364 days a year. Coming up tomorrow, it's Musicians Night at White's. On Tuesday, the Sugar Beats Blues Band takes the stage. Wednesday, you can see Kush Robinson and Kerry West Bay. Crimson Vice headline Friday, and Mind Riot returns on Saturday. You can see the complete White's Bar schedule on their Facebook page. Coming up, I've got music from Plethora, Mind Riot, Hiding Salem, and Johnny Guest. He's next on Michigan Made.
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0: Plethora, Mind Riot, and Hiding Salem are all on the way. Right now, though, it's Johnny Guest, who you can see in Sanford coming up on Friday. This is Someplace Called Free on Michigan Made.

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That was Hiding Salem on Michigan Made on Z93. Sponsored by White's Bar in Saginaw. And if you're wondering what you need to do to get your music played on Michigan Made, I will tell you in just a few minutes. But before I do that, I've got music from Plethora. And right now, it's Mind Riot, who are back at White's Bar coming up on Saturday. This is Not About Me, a Michigan Made.

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0: party that was plethora on Michigan Made on Z93, sponsored by White's Bar in Saginaw. And this right here, this is the moment in the show where I tell you exactly what you need to do to get your music played on Michigan Made. Like Mind Riot and Plethora and Hiding Salem and everybody else you've heard here tonight. I promise, I've tried to make it as easy as possible. 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That's where you'll find all my contact info. So you can send me a song or a link to a song or whatever. You just get your music to me. You might hear it on an upcoming show. So you go do that. I'll take a break. Come back to wrap up this week's show with Mortalis, War on the Horizon, Magnum Rex, and Far From Farrand. They're next on Michigan Made.
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0: Mortalis, War on the Horizon, and Magnum Rex will help close out Michigan Made this week. 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

from Saginaw, that was Magnum Rex with The Falter on Michigan Made on Z93, sponsored by White's Bar in Saginaw. Mortalists, we'll wrap up this week's show in just a moment. Right now, though, it's the latest from War on the Horizon, who I hope you had the chance to see at Michigan River Fest in Omer. 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

0: out Michigan made this week. 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

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The Rock Station Z93, McLaren Bay Region, and Village Towing present Thunderstruck, America's AC/DC tribute, Wednesday, July 1st at Bay City's Winona Park. 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
14: A better life with Dr. Sanjay Gupta.
15: Heart disease is still the leading cause of death here in the United States and around the world. But what if there was something you could do earlier in life to reduce the odds of becoming a statistic? Well, here in the United States, tens of millions of adults already take a statin to lower their cholesterol. But new guidance put out by the American College of Cardiology and the American Heart Association now emphasize that treating high cholesterol sooner could significantly reduce a person's lifetime risk of heart attack or stroke. How early are we talking? In your 30s, believe it or not. Of course, you need to talk to your doctor about whether statins are right for you, but you should know that the evidence is really starting to stack up that shows the earlier you get a jump on reducing lifelong exposure to plaque-causing lipids and lipoproteins, the better the odds are going to be for you. Make sure you get your cholesterol checked. That's the first step. I'm Dr. Sanjay Gupta, helping you live a better life.
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4: A better life with Dr. Sanjay Gupta.
5: There are lots of things you can measure to get an idea of how healthy you are at any given moment. Temperature, heart rate, blood pressure, just to name a few. But how about how healthy you will be and how long you're likely to live? According to a new study out of the University at Buffalo, two simple strength tests are pretty accurate at predicting longevity in older women. One is hand grip strength, and the other is how quickly people can stand up from a seated position without using their arms. By the way, I remember interviewing former President Jimmy Carter when he was quite old and being really impressed how he just popped out of the chair without using his arms. Not a lot of older people

0: can actually do that. But I think the message here is that maintaining strength as you age is going to help you perform everyday activities, but also help you avoid injury and stay independent. I'm Dr. Sanjay Gupta, helping you live a better life.
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1: Hey, hi, good morning.
0: Good morning. We're back, baby.
1: Back at full strength after Adam took a much deserved, much needed week off and got to enjoy some fantastic weather in northern Michigan.
0: Yeah.
1: Yeah.
0: It was crisp.
1: Yes.
0: Wet. It was not warm.
1: No.
0: And it was very, very wet.
1: Yeah.
0: Couple of days, total washouts.
1: Yeah.
0: But that meant a day at the bowling alley. I got to whoop my family's ass.
1: Yeah, let's go.
0: Let's go.
1: Losers.
0: They are losers.
1: Big dub.
0: Went to a place called Incredible Moe's.
1: Okay.
0: In Traverse City.
1: All right.
0: I think it's Traverse City. Technically, I don't believe it's Traverse City. It's close to Traverse City.
1: Would you describe it as incredible?
0: Yeah, it was pretty incredible.
1: Okay.
0: Arcade, bowling alley, a lot of other stuff to do outside of just the bowling.
1: I like that.
0: Pitchers of beer that were relatively cheap, so I like that. The only time I ever drink a pitcher of beer is when I'm at a bowling alley.
1: Well, sure.
0: I believe it's required.
1: I think so, yes.
0: Kids named, they put all the names in for us.
1: Uh-huh.
0: I had B. Rizzle.
1: Okay, this is Brad.
0: Uh-huh. And Big Chud 6'7".
1: CJ, I assume.
0: Lou the Plumber.
1: Uh-huh.
0: Nana, which is my mother.
1: Yes.
0: TT.
1: Uh-huh.
0: Is my wife.
1: Yep.
0: And I was Toilet Breaker.
1: I assume there's a reason for that.
0: I didn't break a toilet.
1: Okay.
0: But I guess my propensity to spend time in there,
1: okay,
0: they felt the need to call me Toilet Breaker.
1: Well, I think we have to also call you Toilet Breaker.
0: I do not want
1: to
0: be called Toilet Breaker.
1: Too bad, Toilet Breaker.
0: Fortunately, no one called me Toilet Breaker after that. No one had ever called me Toilet Breaker prior to that.
1: Well,
0: I was Toilet Breaker.
1: I hate to break it to you, but moving forward, you will be...
0: I will now be Toilet Breaker.
1: Somebody has to remember to call him Toilet Breaker every single day, because I will forget by the end of probably the next segment here, but keep that going every morning, if you could. Early preemie check-in, 6 a.m.ers. Remember the nickname Toilet Breaker.
0: My name is now Toilet Breaker. If you do want to text the show, if you want to call me Toilet Breaker, 1-800-9-ROCK-93.
1: Good morning to Bay City Eric. I hope all you daddios had a wonderful Father's Day yesterday. And to everybody else, I hope you had a great day regardless. Stay cute. St. Louis Amber, what's up? The Falcon. Hello, Pineapple Dave. Only good thing about being a Monday is having you both back in studio. Good morning to Art Howsett. Old Cars Gerald, what's up? Detroit Lions Joe, good morning, Matt and Adam. Unless Adam did get replaced. Adam did have two amazing sub-co-hosts. Yeah, appreciate Richard Eats and Chad for filling in a couple of days last week. Brendan the Beast, what's up? Time to go make some cash and DoorDash. Who knows? Maybe I'll run into a person of the morning after. Anyway, have a great day. Grinding Chick, please. Trust designer Corey, hello. Pyro Sean, what's up? Tree trimmer... Oh. James, good morning. Monday already. Fuel man Dan, hope you guys had a good weekend. Adam, good Father's Day, I bet. Matt, I know you didn't really celebrate for yourself, but need to get on that. Brother, make it happen. Come on. I'm all set. Thank you.
0: Spent some time on the golf course yesterday.
1: Oh, nice.
0: Yes.
1: My homie Mahoney, what's up? Good morning, boys. Mondays suck. That's all. Let's go. College rugby player Amanda, the dynamic duo returns. Have a good one. Alma, Christina, welcome back, Adam. Did you buy the Chicken Tender Slut t-shirt?
0: I did not. That's the second time I've gotten a picture with the Chicken Tender Slut t-shirt.
1: I was like, I couldn't remember if you got the original picture with it. I remember seeing the t-shirt. I don't know if you had the picture with it or if somebody saw it and took it for you.
0: No, I took a picture and a couple of my kids took pictures with it back then. That was 2 years ago.
1: Right.
0: And we were walking past that store. I was like, is this the store? Is this the store? It is the store. I wonder if they still have the t-shirt.
1: Sure did.
0: And sure enough, it was hanging up there just outside the front door.
1: And you did not purchase it?
0: I did not purchase it, no.
1: Should have bought it.
0: Probably should have.
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0: 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In the Morning After's Audio Dump podcast. 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Weird Al coming to the Dow Event Center. That show July 7th.
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0: Mm-hmm.
1: We're going to play a clip from a Weird Al song. You have to tell us what song he is parodying. So we'll do that at 7 o'clock this morning.
0: Also, Video Jimmy will join us after 7 o'clock. We'll talk Great Lakes Loons baseball and play Florida. Not Florida, 8 a.m. We'll give out a keyword that you can text in for a chance to win a trip to the city of your choice to see Muse. We'll give out keywords today at 8, 11, 2, and 5. We'll also crown a morning after MVP. 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
7: Now, back to the morning after with Matt and Adam

0: Monday with the morning after. Matt, Adam, great to have you with us. 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
1: Good morning to Diesel Mechanic Skywalker. It's the morning after with Matt and Toilet Breaker. Yeah, it's Adam's new nickname, though. Did not break any toilets. Not quite sure why you were given that nickname. I thought maybe you had a fun story.
0: There's no fun story related to the nickname.
1: Huh.
0: Kids.
1: Tire man Derek, what's up? Well, my Monday's over. Let's go. Baldo. Terry the Sandman, what's up? Good morning to One Shoe Cowboy. King-a-ling, a.k.a. Black Swan. Weird Al must be old. Eat it. Fat Albert, hello. Biscuits, Mini-Me, good morning to you. Good morning, Rose Island Mike. Good morning, Toilet Breaker, who also hates ferns. Toilets! Cedar Creek Scott, half hour late today. Wife's away on vacay, didn't plan for daycare, not opening until 6. Happy Monday, texters. 1-800-9-ROCK-93 is the Saginaw Old Town Junction. 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

0: Smashing Pumpkins, Bullet with Butterfly Wings, Rock Station, Z93, The Morning After. 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
1: Good morning to Bearded Shotgun, Mark the Fed, what's up? Nimrod, whoo, he made it back. They didn't replace him. No, we did not replace him. Contrary to the social media post that multiple people thought you were actually fired.
0: I don't think there would be a post like that.
1: No, I don't think so.
0: If I were to be.
1: No, I don't believe
0: it would
1: so.
0: Just sort of disappear.
1: Yeah, yep. No, there wouldn't be a post like that. If you read the fine print, it was Adam is fired up about being back Monday morning. But yeah, no, we didn't fire him. He's back. Texters, 1-800-9-ROCK-93, the Saginaw Old Town Junction text line, 1-800-976-2593.
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0: Little So, Little Chars, Little Broads, Little Hoops, Little Reese. Ice, Ice, Teddy, and his sex trophies. That's his kids. They're no longer teenagers, so it's not weird to say that. People of the Morning After.
1: People of the Morning After.
0: There is a website. It is called Craigslist. People still use Craigslist. Shocking, I know. People are still going to Craigslist to try and find a set of wheels. Maybe new furniture for the house, or maybe it's a house in general, a place to live. Be a job. They're also looking for love on Craigslist. That's where we get the Morning After's misconnections. And Adam, I will start today with this misconnection. Man seeking woman. Eyeglass store yesterday. Saw you yesterday at the eyeglass store. Not sure if you noticed me, but I couldn't take my eyes off you. Well, when I had my glasses on. Otherwise, I couldn't see ass. Thought I'd take a chance and see if this finds you. Get it? See if it finds you. I've got jokes. Couple of puns in there for that gentleman. Yeah, I've got jokes.
1: He, like me, cannot see S without my glasses.
0: Can't see without his glasses.
1: I'm going to find my glasses. I can't find my glasses.
0: Have to figure out what I'm going to do about my glasses for the basketball game on
1: Sunday. I hope you don't break your glasses.
0: I have to rock the contact lenses.
1: I think that's probably wise.
0: Talked about getting some Kurt Rambis-style rec specs.
1: Maybe get them rec specs, bro.
0: James Worthy-style goggles.
1: I don't think you have enough time.
0: No? I don't even have shoes. I'm going to go buy basketball shoes. I'm breaking ankle.
1: Are you gonna wear your Pumas, bro?
0: No, God no.
1: You're gonna wear some high tops.
0: That's what I need.
1: Basketball players, like high school kids, they don't wear high tops no more.
0: No?
1: No, they're all like lows. Yeah, I know. What about that ankle support?
0: See, you want the support. That's what I need. Mm-hmm. I need the support.
1: You need ankle support.
0: Go get myself some J's.
1: But you bought some ankle braces though, right?
0: I bought, yes. Yes, I did. Got an ankle thing going on.
1: I've got some knee sleeves. You want me to bring those in?
0: My knees are fine. I'm not worried about my knees.
1: All right.
0: My ankle, though, is a legitimate concern.
1: Man seeking man titled mushroom hunting. It's mushroom hunting season now, yes?
0: Go mushroom hunt.
1: Going looking for them morels, bro.
0: Oh, yeah.
1: Looking for my mushroom hunting buddy. I get the sense this isn't about mushrooms. I haven't read it yet.
0: You would be correct.
1: Looking for my mushroom hunting buddy. We always seem to find the big ones together. Well, I would find the big one that you were hiding. We never found any real mushrooms.
2: Missed connections.
0: I see.
1: I think we know what he's talking
0: about. Yeah, we know what that mushroom was. That's the pants mushroom.
1: Yeah, he's hiding it in his pants.
0: Correct.
1: The mushroom in my pants.
0: Adam and seeking woman. Sorry that crazy man tried to attack you. I'm sorry that crazy man tried to attack you. I wanted to intervene, but things unfolded so quickly. I was wondering if you'd like to grab a bite to eat. Feel free to reach out.
2: Missed connections.
0: I'm not going to reach out to the person that watched me get attacked by a crazy person. No offense, dude, but where were you?
1: You were hot, but I'm sorry I didn't help you when you were attacked by a crazy man.
0: I get that things unfold really quickly, but you could have jumped in. Instead of standing there and watching.
1: Hard pass.
0: I'm going to skip dinner. Thanks for the offer, jerk.
1: You just stood there and watched.
0: Probably filmed it.
1: Yeah, went for the phone instead of
0: helping. World star! Put it on TikTok. Check out this chick getting attacked by this crazy person.
1: Man seeking man titled friend back in town. We lost contact when I moved. But I'm back in town. Looking forward to catching up and playing again. Doesn't look like you're in your old place. If you see this, contact me so we can play together. Just two guys doing guy stuff, winky face.
2: Missed connections.
1: Like video games and beers and barbecues?
0: I think it's probably mushroom hunting. I bet they're also mushroom hunting.
1: Two guys doing guy stuff, though.
0: Yeah, mushroom hunting. Huh. Chicken hunting, mushroom hunting.
1: How'd you know they're back in town? Huh.
0: At a man-seeking woman. Kroger candy aisle. I wore all black. You wore almost all black. I only needed some chocolate, but as we passed each other, you were apparently so drenched in perfume it wafted onto me. Because I'm home right now and I smell like you. You must really stink!
2: Missed connections.
0: Trying to cover up that stench.
1: Real stinky, bro.
0: Everyone has walked by that person.
1: It's like, oh.
0: My God.
1: Oh.
0: It was
1: someone in the building that's got a fragrance about them.
0: Really?
1: You can, like, if you walk down the hallway, you like, oh, whoever this person is, they were recently here.
0: Yeah.
1: Because you can smell it.
0: Yeah. And we've had an interesting history with smells in this building.
1: Sure have.
0: We've had stinky coworkers. We also had, at one point we had there was a woman that sold, not candles, but like wax melts or something. And she had like one up at the front desk, and it was so pungent and so fragrant that it was giving people headaches.
1: It gave me a headache, yes.
0: And we had to go and like turn it off.
1: Can you not run that, please?
0: Please and thank you. Like it's made it smell like an old lady's house in here.
1: There's parts in the building, and I'm not sure if they still smell, but they smell like BO.
0: Yeah. Yeah.
1: It's like in the carpet or something.
0: We just can't, no matter how many times modernistic comes to clean our carpets, yeah. Can't get that BO funk out of here.
1: Like, why does it smell like an old person right here?
0: Radio people stink, dude.
1: I know we do.
0: We've worked with a lot of stinky people. Not present company included.
1: No, I think we smell great.
0: We smell great.
1: But if you look at other radio stations and like the people that work there.
0: Dude, they look like the smelliest people.
1: They look like they stink.
0: Yeah. Yeah, I can tell you. I can give you a top five smelliest people in this market right now.
1: Just this market alone, you can name five.
0: Just looking at them. Like having not smelled them personally, but I can give you a top five. And I'll tell you this, we are not in the top five. Well, you might be in the top five.
1: I know, I smell good. Yeah, I got some fragrance.
0: You take your shoes off.
1: No, shoes are great.
0: Really?
1: They're good. Yeah, I got new kicks.
0: Figure that out, huh?
1: Yeah, I got new kicks.
0: That would help.
1: I mean, they're the same kicks, but they're new kicks. Finally this morning, a man seeking a man titled Cute Male Cashier. Hey, I'm the guy who came in this afternoon around 4. You rang me up. I told you I wanted to use all my coupons.
0: You got coupons?
1: Thought you were very cute. Felt a vibe, but who knows? If this is you and you're interested, tell me what I was wearing. I have a special coupon just for you, Daddy. Looking
0: for a gal. But you said you wanted to use all your coupons. Affection. What's the special one going to be?
1: Hand stuff. This is my HJ coupon. I am cashing it in.
0: One night of passion, please.
1: I would like to use this coupon, please.
0: This is a coupon for a one-night stand. With me, a gentleman you just met at the store.
1: I know that I don't know you. This coupon was given to me by someone else, my ex, but I'd like to use it on you. I believe it's valid.
0: I just told you I wanted to use all my coupons. I wanted the 50 cents off whatever it is that I purchased, but I also want to have sex with you.
1: It's not expired, I know that.
0: My ex is not going to let me redeem this.

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7: He should.
0: The morning after headlines.
8: Fire damaged a home on 11th Street in Bay City on Saturday afternoon, displacing four residents. Bay City Department of Public Safety Battalion Chief Matt Wiltsey said crews were dispatched at around 3:50 in the afternoon to a home between Monroe and Jackson Streets. Two adults and two kids got out safely before firefighters arrived. Upon arrival, responders noted heavy fire in the back of the structure on the first floor that extended up to the second. Wiltsey said the fire caused significant damage, leaving the home unlivable for the time being. Department received mutual aid from Portsmouth Township Fire Department and Bangor Township Fire. Wiltsey said it took about 15 minutes to knock down the majority of the fire and around 45 to put out the smaller blazes. Wiltsey said the department contacted the Red Cross to help the family. The cause of the fire is under investigation. Dow employees in the Great Lakes Bay region are receiving layoff notices. The company announced back in January it would eliminate about 4,500 jobs worldwide as part of its Transform to Outperform effort. These job cuts are now being realized as Dow employees have been getting notices. Spokesperson for Dow says the company is not releasing how many employees in Michigan are being set to be let go out of respect to those workers. Covenant Healthcare alerted job seekers about an employment scam on social media accounts. Health provider posting on Facebook that a fake social media account is impersonating Covenant Healthcare and advertising remote employment opportunities. Candidates will always communicate directly with Covenant Healthcare staff members during the hiring process. And anyone who has questions about the validity of job posting or employment communication can contact Human Resources and speak to a recruiter before providing any personal information. Toy Story 5 dominating the weekend at the box office, generating $160 million across North American theaters. Performance exceeded projections and surpassed Super Mario Galaxy Movie at $131 million as the year's largest domestic opening. Also the second highest animated debut ever, trailing only the $182 million that Incredibles 2 earned back in 2018. Did you see Toy Story 5?
7: I didn't know.
8: Or as it's referred to by some, TS5.
7: Yeah, no, I haven't. I don't know that I've seen Toy Story 4.
8: I haven't seen 4 either.
7: I couldn't tell you the last time I watched a Toy Story movie.
8: Toy Story 3 was all I needed.
7: Yeah. Mm-hmm. Well, that was when they do like those countdowns of like the greatest movies of the last 25. It's like number one.
8: Yeah, it's Toy Story 3.
7: Yeah, right.
8: Yeah.
7: It's not often that the third one is the best one.
8: No. James Burrows, 11-time Emmy-winning TV director, helped develop a long list of iconic sitcoms. He's passed away at the age of 85. Family confirmed he passed peacefully, surrounded by loved ones. Shaped TV comedy for over 50 years, directing more than 50 sitcom pilots, including, but not limited to, Friends.
7: Yes.
8: Big Bang Theory.
7: Okay.
8: Frasier.
7: Sure.
8: Night Court.
7: Yep.
8: 2.5 Men.
7: Great.
8: Caroline in the City.
7: Okay.
8: Third Rock. Wings. Taxi. Filmed over 1,000 TV episodes in total.
7: It's a lot of big shows.
8: That's a pretty good list.
7: Yeah, pretty decent list.
8: That's a solid career.
7: I'd say so.
8: Weather-wise, today, seeing some rain in spots this morning. Some sun this afternoon, high around 78 today, 52 overnight tonight. Sunny skies, 76 tomorrow, maybe some rain late in the day on Wednesday. And high around 72, it is 61 right now.
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8: Admittedly, kind of off the grid from the sports world for the past week.
7: Okay.
8: Outside of course, the World Cup.
7: Anybody that will listen, I will talk World Cup. I have watched more soccer in the last week than I have watched in my life. I apologize to a friend from, and I think I apologized even on the air to him, a person I grew up with. Has been a soccer fan as long as I've known him, and we used to mock him because soccer's dumb. Mm-hmm. And I sent him a text. I said, I just want to apologize to you. I did it publicly, but also want to apologize for mocking you. I have World Cup fever.
8: Oh, wow.
7: Yeah.
8: Look at you.
7: I have been like...
8: Maybe that's what's ailing you this morning.
7: Maybe. I don't think so.
8: It's the World Cup fever.
7: Yeah, no, I don't think so. It's lady friend has come home and caught me watching soccer multiple times in the last week. Doesn't matter who's playing. It's Germany and Ivory Coast or whoever.
8: Yeah.
7: Which was an incredible match.
8: Yeah. Great match.
7: Yeah.
8: The only thing disappointing about spending time with my family on the golf course yesterday is I missed Yamin Yamal.
7: Oh, yeah, he scored.
8: He scored. We got to go golfing, really? Spain's playing.
7: USA, USA, USA.
8: Tigers sweep the White Sox. 5-4 win yesterday in 10 innings. They host the Yankees starting tonight at Comerica Park. Loons wrapped up a 6-game homestand with a 5-4 win yesterday on Father's Day.
7: Weather...
8: Sort of a wonky weather schedule.
7: Weather wreaked havoc with the Great Lakes Loons this week. Really screwed things up for them in terms of the playoff hunt. And I mean, Star Wars night, one of the biggest nights of the year, ends up getting rained out. Total bummer for the Loons.
8: Off today and on the road at Lansing starting tomorrow.
7: And they're on the road for a while.
8: Yeah, 2 weeks on the road, right?
7: Yes.
8: And did not clinch that postseason berth in the first half.
7: They did not know. That went to the Dayton Dragons.
8: U.S. Open, Wyndham Clark wins his second. Holding on that one-shot win yesterday over Sam Burns. And the World Cup does continue today. Full slate.
7: Now, U.S. doesn't play again until Thursday, and that game is...
8: 10 p.m. Thursday night.
7: But it doesn't really matter, does it?
8: No, they've already clinched the group.
7: Right, so...
8: But today...
7: Yeah.
8: You got fever.
7: Uh-huh.
8: Messi.
7: Oh, yeah.
8: Mbappe. Erling Haaland.
7: Oh, I know all those names.
8: All on the pitch today.
7: Let's go.
8: U.S. men will play Thursday night, 10 p.m. in their final group game. What a dumb schedule. 3 p.m. on a Friday, yeah, 10 p.m. on a Thursday.
7: Super stupid.
8: So stupid.
7: Does not make any sense.
8: So there you go. I think that's sports.
7: I think so.
8: Texters, 1-800-9-ROCK-93.
7: Good morning to Positive Results, downtown Saginaw. Anne-Marie loving all the World Cup soccer. She's got the fever, too.
8: Sure does.
7: CC, what's up? Zach Daddy, Toy Story 5 is not good. I will not be rewatching. Wow. Bell Cartel, what's up? Thank you for such a badass Father's Day gift. Got to go see Godsmack and STP winning those tickets. I took my oldest to his first concert. He had a blast. Awesome. Just Kayla, what's up? Good morning to Eaton Beavers. CNC programmer Tanner, welcome back the morning after with Matt the Hat and Toilet Breaker. Adam's new nickname as given to him by his children. Save a Lot Guy Ian Gladwin, what's up? Beer League Joe, hello. McGreasy, good morning. 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You want Weird Al tickets? 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He will be at the Dow Event Center July 7th. 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
4: For most part, the rain has moved through. We'll see partly cloudy skies, high around 78 today, 52 overnight. Sunny, 76 tomorrow, maybe some rain late in the day Wednesday, and a high around 72. It is 61 right now.
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3: Good morning to Trashbag Jake. The heater in the camper is on this morning. Jesus, lady! It's June! Thong Mom looking smoking hot. What else, Chuck? Good morning, Trash Bag Jake. IT Scotty, hello.
5: What else, Chuck?
3: Hope you had a great weekend. Bean Flicker Joe, hope everyone had a great weekend and a great Father's Day. Time to flick some beans. Triple M, hope you guys had a great Father's Day. My fiance had his first Father's Day yesterday. And this texter, 824, soccer is still dumb.
4: Okay. Hey, knock it off.
3: Texters, 1-800-9-ROCK-93, the Saginaw Old Town Junction text line, 1-800-976-2593. You can also check it on Facebook. Roll call happening there. Z93's Morning After coming up on Wednesday. It's another Ticket Window Wednesday. We've got your tickets for the Rock for Vets Music Festival. Saturday, July 25th, the Clare County Fairgrounds. 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
4: Not sure how many consecutive weeks this would be for a bear story.
3: Well, I am happy to tell you because I felt so much guilt for breaking the streak last time that I did manage to, and somebody, a texter, reminded me, hey, don't forget your bear story. I did do a bear story last week while you were gone. Had to confirm whether or not it was a bear story because it was actually like a bear, it was a bear costume story, a bear mascot story, but was confirmed by multiple people of the Morning After. Confirmed bear story.
4: Okay, very good.
3: If it has the word bear in the headline, tis a bear story.
4: So at least 2 consecutive weeks of bear stories.
3: Yeah, yep. Now make it 3.
4: And at least 2 consecutive weeks of bear costume stories.
3: Oh, this is another costume. Okay, great.
4: Can confirm it is a bear story, without needing the texters.
3: So it's a 3-week bear streak or a 2-week bear costume streak.
4: Correct, yes.
3: Okay.
4: In this case, though, we head back to Japan, where we know that there has been an abundance of bear sightings and bear attacks over the course of the past year or so.
3: Yeah. Yeah, there are TV organizations here in the U.S. that are putting out stories about, like, how to prevent bear attacks in your neighborhood. Talking about, like, don't fill your bird feeders.
4: Okay.
3: Well, what about the birds?
4: Well, birds, yeah, they have to fend for themselves. I think they'll be okay, though.
3: Probably.
4: They're birds.
3: Yeah, they manage.
4: They seem to manage prior to us actually putting out the bird seed.
3: Yeah, right.
4: Seem to be doing okay.
3: I think so.
4: Man who had to dress up in a bear costume and enter a school during a simulation in which hunters were then tasked to, quote, shoot and kill him.
3: They have, like, paintball guns or something?
4: They use basically, like, fake tranquilizers.
3: Okay. Did he have to fake getting tranked?
4: He did.
3: Did he have to, like,
4: He did. He played dead after being hunted down successfully by one of those bear hunters.
3: Was he up a tree? Did he fall into a net?
4: He did not. He did not climb a tree.
3: Okay, all right.
4: It's a man in a bear costume.
3: Yeah.
4: Because of the abundance of bear sightings and bear attacks in Japan, recently leading to the closing of nearly 100 schools due to bear sightings, they thought it'd be a good idea to run a simulation on school grounds.
3: Yeah, no, that's
4: in
3: important.
4: The event that a bear were to.
3: Didn't they also do this at a zoo Didn't they also simulate a bear escaping in a zoo?
4: Yes.
3: Which was also a man in a bear costume?
4: Correct. And I believe that was part of our streak.
3: Yes, just to prepare the staff just in case a bear got loose.
4: Exercise took place. A man in a bear costume and a bear mask attempted to simulate a bear intrusion as he appeared on all fours, ready to attack.
3: Rawr, rawr, rawr, I'm a bear. I assume. I don't know what...
4: And then later played dead after he was hunted down successfully by a hunter.
3: Does he make the noise, the bear noises? Does he have to simulate the bear sounds?
4: I would hope so.
3: Okay. How do you decide which person gets to be in the bear costume? Are there tryouts? Well,
4: it has to be someone who, obviously, first of all, the bear costume has to fit.
3: Sure.
4: But also has to be fairly mobile on all fours.
3: Yeah, which isn't easy.
4: And what isn't easy would not be me.
3: No. I have a hard enough time getting out of chairs, let alone being on all fours.
4: I mean, I'm at the same point, too. I pretty much, if I'm getting out of my car, if I'm getting out of this seat here, I make a sound. Yeah, right. I'm at the stage in my life where if I'm getting up, I'm making a sound.
3: Yeah. Yeah, so we wouldn't be good bear candidates.
4: The man in bear costume, quote-unquote, attacked a person during the exercise, leaving that individual with a fake torso injury. Gotcha!
3: Did the children get to watch this happen?
4: I'm not sure where the kids are in all of this.
3: The kids in the classrooms.
4: Hunters pretended to then open fire and tranquilize the bear, also threw smoke bombs and firecrackers in a bid to startle and make believe the fake animal so it retreats back into the wild.
3: Yeah, we learned relatively recently that one of the ways they were trying to get bears to leave people alone was the crinkling of bottles.
4: Correct, plastic bottles.
3: So I would think, yeah, firecrackers would frighten the bear and the bear would run away. Though keeping in mind, it's a man in a bear costume.
4: Japan recently battling those deadly bear attacks, prompting officials to send military to tackle the animals in some of those hard-hit areas. It was just last year, I believe we talked about this, the army was dispatched to northern areas of the country where more than 60 people were attacked by bears.
3: Holy cow.
4: It seems like a higher number than I remember reporting.
3: Yeah, right, no doubt.
4: 60?
3: Yeah, no, that makes a lot more sense now when we talk about all the different things they're doing in Japan to prevent the bear attacks, whether it's putting shipping containers, bear-proof shipping containers, in your front yard to avoid bears, as opposed to just going inside. They also created bear-proof doors, which you need like an app for to open. And they're like, "Well, bears will never figure this out."
4: No, they don't know how to. They don't know how to use the app.
3: But now we've got men in bear costumes, and they would know how to use the app.
4: Apparently, the students were present at the time. They were given bottles of bear spray just in case.
3: Okay.
4: Keeping in mind, it's a man in a bear costume.
3: I was going to say, was it real bear spray? Do you bear spray the man in the costume? Because that would suck for that guy.
4: There he is, pretending that he's down as a bear.
3: Got tranked. I got like full-blown riot gear on.
4: I mean, it's just literally like a black bodysuit with a bear mask. It looks like a man with a bear mask.
3: Well, it's just a simulation. We're just testing this out to make sure we know what to do if a bear comes into the school.
4: Government officials have issued travel advisories for tourists, and the city did it. Closed at least 100 schools after a bear was sighted recently. Schools were reopened after police officers and members of the local hunting association successfully captured the bear, tranquilizing it with a dart gun and transporting it away.
3: Got a dart in the neck, bro.
4: You got a dart in your neck. You're cool, man. Surge in bear attacks fueled by a skyrocketing bear population, a decline in hunting, and climate change causing poor harvest, forcing those animals to seek food outside of their normal ecosystem.
3: Bears do be boning.
4: Bears... And if you're not hunting the bears.
3: Yeah, right.
4: I mean, like, we have that problem here with deer. It's like, sure, there's so many of them because there's not as many people out hunting.
3: Yes.
4: Like, they're just like, take as many as you want, bro.
3: Just help us out here.
4: Isn't that what they said?
3: I think so, yeah. Maybe in a more technical terms, I guess.
4: Bear sightings have increased from April of last year to March of this year. Over 50,000 cases with 13 fatalities.
3: Jeez. I guess it totally makes sense as to why we do this. Those numbers are much higher than I remember.
4: Yes. There they are. Looks so bizarre looking. He's just playing dead.
3: Yeah. You gotta sell it, man.
4: That's at least 3 consecutive weeks of bear stories and 2 consecutive weeks of bear costume stories.
3: We are 27 weeks away from setting a new record.
4: Can we do it?
3: Well, they keep murdering people, probably.
4: Texters 1-800-9-ROCK-93. If you want to send us a message, coming up, Video Jimmy will join us. Talk Great Lakes Loons baseball. They just wrapped up a homestand. Now on the road, I believe. 12 games, 14 days on the road. We'll also give you your first chance to score tickets to see Weird Al at the Dow Event Center on July 7th.
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1: Good morning to Cowboy Rugger, One-Eyed Jack. 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
1: 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And, of course, Fat Matt's Barbecue. 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Myself and Fat Matt will be there serving up the Morning After Bratwurst. 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Fat Matt will be there. 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
1: 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Been doing it for, 40 plus years?
0: At least.
1: At this point, we are going to test your Weird Al knowledge. We've got a clip from a classic Weird Al parody. We're going to play that clip. You have to tell us the name of the song he is parodying. Not the name of the song that we play, the song that he is parodying. You text the name of that song to 1-800-9-ROCK-93. You have until 8 o'clock to figure out what it is. You do that, you get it right, you're entered to win a pair of tickets to go see Weird Al at the Dow Event Center coming up July 7th. Adam, are you ready?
0: I'm ready.

right. What song is Weird Al parodying there? Need to know the name of the song, not the title of that song. That song is fat. What song is Weird Al parodying? Text the name of that to 1-800-9-ROCK-93. You have until 8 o'clock to figure out what it is. You do that, you can score tickets to go see Weird Al. The Bigger and Weirder Tour will be at the Dow Event Center Tuesday, July 7th, just a couple of weeks away. 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
1: Good morning to the OGO Seven Fingers, saved another turtle, boys. I got photos of turtles left and right over the weekend. People at golf courses, people moving turtles out of the road, appreciate it. Licensed vet tech Amanda, hello. Dimebag Larry, what's up? Jimmy John's checking in from East Tawas this morning. Good morning to Dylan and Richard Eats. Welcome back, Adam.
0: Thank you.
1: S-U-B-L-I-M-E. Richard got to do the spelling of the keywords when you were gone. So.
0: Okay, gotcha.
1: Yeah, he's still doing it, apparently. Ukulele. J-Rock, what's up? Today's a great day, fellas. I'm off work for 8 days. Hope you guys are having a great day. I'll be at the tool shed tonight from 6 until 9, slinging some uke tunes. A.K. Hello, Milk Caller. Chris, what's up? Texters, 1-800-9-ROCK-93 is the Saginaw Old Town Junction text line. 1-800-976-2593. You can check it on Facebook, too. Roll call happening there. Z93's morning after all this week. We've got your chance to win Weird Al tickets. He will be at the Dow Events Center coming up on Tuesday, July 7th. 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

0: Don't need the name of the artist or anything like that. 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
1: We are joined by Video Jimmy from the Great Lakes Loons. Good morning, James.
3: Good morning. I'm back in my regular seat, and I like this.
0: I'm glad that mic's working because we have problems with on Thursday when Curveball Mike was here. It didn't work for a moment there, then it did work. So,
3: but it's working now.
1: It sounds like it's working now.
3: I can hear myself
1: for the moment.
3: Right, but that's good news so far.
0: I think we're going to be good. I hope we're going to be good.
3: Fingers crossed.
1: Fingers are crossed.
0: We will talk Great Lakes Loons baseball with Video Jimmy coming up. Loons now on the road for a couple of weeks after a soggy week at Dow Diamond, to say the least.
3: Truly soggy.
0: Yes.
3: Shout out Storm Master. Your logo was on the video board for a long time.
1: Got her's money. Our money for boys.
3: Oh, yeah.
0: First things first, though, Florida, Not Florida, being sponsored by the Wanigan Eatery and Pub in Bay City, home to Matt's Rock and Grinder. They've got the bratwurst there. As well, Adam's got a story. He's going to give you the who's, the what's, the why's, the when's. Going to leave out the where. You've got to figure out whether this happened in Florida, whether this happened somewhere else. You will text us 1-800-9-ROCK-93. Text Florida. Text Not Florida. Loons, please. Baseball, please. Video Jimmy, please. We've got tickets to an upcoming Great Lakes Loons home game for somebody. I do believe Video Jimmy is on a losing streak.
1: Oh, no.
3: It's true.
0: Yeah,
3: it's
0: actually... He updated, since he was sitting in this seat last week, he updated the scoreboard.
1: You forced him to update his own.
3: It was very shameful.
0: Yeah, I don't know that anyone else has ever done that.
3: And he made me sit in another chair.
0: Yep. Yeah, well, that was more the mic thing.
1: And it's obvious that it was not Matthew that updated the board because your penmanship is terrible.
3: It is. I type things.
0: Yeah, right.
3: All the time.
0: Yeah.
3: I truly don't know the last time I wrote anything other than my name.
1: That shows. It shows in your 23.
3: Yeah. It's
0: no
3: not
0: practice.
3: Good. I almost want to lose just so it goes away.
1: Yeah, so it can be replaced. I'm calling this the How Late Is Too Late to Mow Your Lawn edition of Florida, Not Florida.
0: Okay. All right.
1: A little bit of a theme today.
0: Now, when it's... It's light out until
1: almost 10 o'clock?
0: Yeah, right. But I think, after 8 o'clock is too late.
1: Okay.
3: Yeah.
1: All right, that might be helpful then.
3: Yeah. After a baby would go to bed.
0: Okay.
1: Ooh, what time does a baby go to bed?
3: Usually about 7:30 probably.
0: Okay.
3: Mm-hmm. That'd be my guess.
1: I don't know.
3: I don't have a baby either, but
0: yeah.
3: That just feels like the correct answer.
0: No, that makes sense.
3: Yeah.
1: An 84-year-old woman was arrested after firing a gunshot as an apparent warning to her neighbor who was cutting his grass. Seems a little extreme.
0: Just a Jesus bit. Lady.
1: Jesus lady. Could be a Jesus lady
0: could
1: edition.
0: Be, yeah. Yes.
1: Jesus lady. Charlene Davis has been charged with aggravated assault with a deadly weapon and discharging a firearm on residential property. One, a felony. One, a misdemeanor. Incident happened late last week at 8:15 p.m.
0: I think it's a little bit too late.
3: I think so, too. I think that's too late. I would at least be aggravated if I heard that.
1: Is it fire a 38 caliber or a 38 special revolver into the ground late?
3: I'm not certain anything would make me that upset.
0: I think I had, when you were gone, I had a story last week about a man that threatened to, stab a couple of kids because they were, working on their go-kart late at night and kept revving the engine. And
1: how late was it?
0: It was, 8 or 9 o'clock at night. Yeah. And they were working in the garage, and I said, "Listen, I've got new neighbors." And last night I was going to bed. I went to bed at 8:30 last night, and they're out playing basketball. And of course, I'm in. Oh, come on, go to bed. But also, it's light out still. I can't be too mad.
1: It's summertime
0: about it.
1: For the kids.
0: Right. So I can't be mad at them.
3: No.
1: Well, at least they're outside.
0: Right. Exactly.
1: According to the arrest report, the neighbor told officers he was mowing his lawn when he heard a gunshot, looked over and saw Charlene holding a gun. Report states that Charlene admitted to firing her Smith & Wesson into the ground.
0: At least she didn't fire it at him.
1: True. Bright spot. You always look for the bright spot.
3: It's true, but there could have been anything.
1: That's me. Two things you look for. Bright spot, wet spot.
0: Right. That's why they call me Bright Spot Bingham.
3: Sure.
1: I thought they called you Wet Spot Bingham.
0: Okay. Nah, they may have called me that.
3: He said it.
1: According to police, Charlene stated she wanted to scare the neighbor due to an ongoing noise issue that she has with them and her attempting to go to sleep.
0: Yeah.
1: At 8:15?
0: Wow, she's 80 plus years old.
1: Incident was all captured on a Ring doorbell camera, according to the report, with video showing Charlene exit her home and firing one shot into the ground. Report states the neighbor is heard asking on that camera, "What are you doing, lady?" "I'm trying to tell you as you're waking me up," before adding, "This Charlene, of course, you better watch out."
0: Oh, yeah.
3: Ooh.
0: The first one's a warning shot.
3: Yeah.
0: Next time, Charlene, don't miss.
1: She was arrested and lodged in the local county jail on a $5,000 bond.
0: Texters, you not know the details. You've got to decide whether this happened in Florida, whether this happened somewhere else. Text us, 1-800-9-ROCK-93. Text Florida. Text not Florida. Loons, please. Baseball, please. Video Jimmy, please. We've got tickets for an upcoming Great Lakes Loons home game, if you get it right. Good morning to the Mullet. How's it? Pyro Sean, not Florida. Tickets, please. Grounds custodian Kyle, not Florida. Drywall John, my daughter's 18 months. Bedtime, 8 o'clock.
1: All right.
0: I think we can all... It sounds like consensus 8 o'clock is about...
1: I think when mine were little, it was even maybe 7:30.
0: Lawn mowing cut off time.
1: 7:30.
0: Yeah. You're mowing your lawn after 8 o'clock. Unless you're in if you're in a residential area. If you're out in the country, who cares? Immaculate Lawn Care, Bryan, Florida. Rose Island, Mike, not Florida. Watering the grass, one hand on the hose and one on my crank. Reference to another story we've done on this show. Prison Doc, Florida. All the old people are in Florida. Two kids, Anthony, Florida for sure. Gumby, sounds like it could have happened in Flushing, but I'm going details on this. Florida, the Rim Reaper, not Florida. Ukulele, J-Rock, Florida. Truck Hauler, Bill, not Florida. Saucy Day, Natalie, not Florida. Lumberyard, Charlie, Florida. A lot of 80-plus-year-olds in Florida. Bookworm, Sarah, not Florida. Go Blue, Frank, not Florida. No drugs. Who's this Adam guy?
1: Yeah, I'm new. I'm new.
0: Jair's not Florida. 482, not Florida. Papa Pumpkin, not Florida. Forward maintenance team, I would say not Florida. Sounds like something my grandma would do, though. KC Crew, Alex, Florida. OG Old Seven Fingers, not Florida. Hypocrites, Jeff, going Florida this morning. Bay City, Bob, not Florida. 324, not Florida. Bus mechanic, Justin, not Florida. Parts guy, Ray. First time, long time. Never sent a text in before. Saying not Florida, no drugs. MP Hammer, not Florida. Brenda the Beast, not Florida. Bush Latte Lisa, Florida. Jeez, lady. Grassman Martin, Florida. Tractor Mechanic Scott, not Florida. Gunslinger in Oklahoma. Wind Turbine Service Tech Jake, Florida. Not Tom Brady, Florida. Picture Lady Kayla, not Florida. We come to you, Video Jimmy, on a bit of a streak. And not the good kind of streak.
3: Nope.
0: It is a losing streak.
3: It is.
0: Jimmy, did this happen in Florida? Did this happen somewhere else?
3: I'm going to go with what I believe to be the majority of the texters. And I will also say not Florida.
0: Jimmy says not Florida. I'm going to go with she's 84 years old. It's got to be Florida.
1: All right. Well, if you said not Florida, you would be wrong.
2: Florida.
1: This happened in Florida.
0: Bright side Bingham, Jimmy.
3: Had to happen.
1: Yeah, your poorly written 23 will go away.
0: Thank I got to fix your 23. Change it to a 24. That's your 24th Florida down Florida loss. And by far, I think...
3: This is without question the longest losing streak.
0: Yeah. Yeah, because Jimmy is the most successful, in terms of percentages, the most successful Florida, not Florida player that we have. For him to lose four in a row is...
3: We have to start talking about the record post banner, because it's not great.
0: No. Yeah, maybe we shouldn't have... Well, it took him a few weeks to do it.
3: I need something to chase. I'll motivate myself. We'll be okay.
1: You're going to need to find something.
3: Yep.
1: Because I think that's four in a row.
3: It is.
0: I will find a...
1: That's a month.
0: Right?
3: That's true.
0: I will find a texter that chose Florida. They will score tickets to an upcoming Great Lakes Loons home game.
1: This happened in Milton, Florida, by the way, if you must
3: of
1: know.
3: Of course, Milton.
1: Yeah. We will talk. Yeah, of course. Should have known. Coming up, we'll talk Great Lakes Loons baseball with Video Jimmy, sports and headlines next.
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14: Fire damaged a home on 11th Street in Bay City on Saturday afternoon, displacing four residents. Bay City Department of Public Safety Battalion Chief Matt Wiltsey said crews were dispatched at 3:50 in the afternoon to a home between Monroe and Jackson Streets. Two adults and two children got out safely before firefighters arrived. Upon arrival, responders noted heavy fire in the back of the structure on the first floor that extended onto the roof, onto the second floor. Wiltsey said the fire caused significant damage, leaving the home unlivable for the time being. It took them about 15 minutes to knock down the majority of the fire and around 45 minutes to put out the smaller blazes. Said the department contacted the Red Cross to help the family, and the cause of that fire is still under investigation. Two mosquito-borne viruses have been detected in Bay County. According to the Bay County Mosquito Control, they said samples have detected evidence of West Nile and Jamestown Canyon virus, and response crews are increasing mosquito control efforts in those affected areas. Dow employees in the Great Lakes Bay region receiving layoff notices this week. Company announced in January it would eliminate 4,500 jobs worldwide as part of its Transform to Outperform effort. Those job cuts are now being realized as Dow employees have been getting notices. Spokesperson for Dow says the company is not releasing, though, how many employees in Michigan are being let go out of respect to those workers. Scam alert, major scam alert. Covenant Healthcare alerting job seekers about an employment scam on social media accounts. Health provider posted on Facebook that a fake social media account is impersonating Covenant Healthcare and advertising remote employment opportunities. Please be advised, this is not an actual Covenant Healthcare account, and these job postings are not legitimate. It said in their posting on social media, candidates will always communicate directly with Covenant Healthcare staff members during the hiring process. Number one movie at the box office over the weekend, Toy Story 5, scoring $160 million across North American theaters. Performance exceeding projections and surpassing Super Mario Galaxy Movie. It made $131.7 as the year's largest domestic opening. Also the second highest animated debut ever, trailing only Incredibles 2 back in 2018.
2: Jimmy is our sort of our resident movie person. Jimmy, did you go see Toy Story 5?
15: I did not. I was a little busy over the last few days at, Dow Diamond.
2: Yeah, I mean, the game did get rained out on Saturday.
14: And so many rainouts.
15: It did, but we were still there till like 9:30.
14: Oh, yeah. Still work to do.
2: Yeah.
14: Trying to get still work exactly. to do. Blake Lively may make the cut for Taylor Swift's wedding after all.
2: Oh, yeah, we were all very nervous.
15: Thank goodness.
2: So Blake Lively might not be there.
14: Sources are saying the two are patching things up, and Taylor has, in fact, invited her. One source even says she has her dress already picked out. Blake Lively's back, baby.
2: I thought we didn't like Blake Lively.
14: I don't know what we do with Blake Lively.
2: But she's going to bring Ryan Reynolds, so you have to invite Blake Lively.
14: You invite Blake Lively. You get Ryan Reynolds.
2: And that's...
14: But I don't know if we like her. Do we like Ryan Reynolds?
2: Yes.
14: But he likes her.
15: I think we used to. I don't know.
2: Are we off Ryan Reynolds?
15: I think some people are.
2: Huh.
15: I'm not up on this stuff, though. I don't know why I said anything, truthfully.
14: You say whatever you want, man.
15: Oh, yeah. Well.
2: Let's you try face.
14: In, whether you know what you're talking about or not.
15: I just do that all the time.
14: I was going to say, that's sort of my role.
15: Yeah, yeah, it's right. Gotten us this far.
2: Yeah. He's Deadpool.
14: Yeah, I know who he is.
2: Yeah.
14: He's yeah.
15: Thanks, Matt.
2: Did you not see Deadpool and Wolverine?
14: I mean, the look on his face almost like was, what are you talking about? I love Ryan Reynolds.
15: Yeah, and it's okay, too.
2: Yeah.
14: But he likes Blake Lively. We don't know if he likes Blake Lively.
15: Right.
14: Yeah, we're at a bit of a crossroads, I hear, I think.
15: Sounds like it.
14: Mix of sun and clouds today. High around 78, 52 overnight tonight. Sunny, 76 tomorrow. May see rain, some showers on Wednesday. And high around 72. It is 61 right now.
13: The morning after. Sports.
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14: Can't help but notice a lot of packs were ripped while I was gone.
2: Yeah, Curveball Mike was here. And he brought a whole bunch of stuff for us to rip, and Chad to rip, and Eats to rip, and yeah. And the rules are that you can't rip without me, but I can do whatever I want.
15: That's not very fair.
14: I agree with you, James.
2: There's a bunch of stuff in your office, though.
14: Tigers swept the White Sox 5-4 win yesterday in the 10th inning. They'll host the Yankees starting tonight at Comerica Park. U.S. Open, Wyndham Clark wins his second, holding on one shot win over Sam Burns yesterday at Shinnecock.
2: Did he not have like a 6-shot lead going into the final round?
14: I think he started yesterday.
2: He was 6-under?
14: 7-under, I believe. Sam Burns made a huge run, I think. He made a charge and ended up coming falling one shot short.
2: I was reading about, they were showing footage of the event and how poorly attended it was because it's in the Hamptons. And if you want to like rent a place in the Hamptons to watch the U.S. Open, it's like $1,000 a night.
14: Whoa.
2: So people don't go to watch this particular golf
14: decent
2: club.
14: Decent crowds yesterday afternoon.
2: Yeah.
14: But, I mean, nobody wanted Wyndham Clark to win. Everybody was rooting for Scotty since he was in that final group.
2: Right.
14: Plus, I think Wyndham Clark smashed, like, the clubhouse or, like, a locker last year at the U.S. Open when he got cut.
2: Oh, yeah. Okay.
14: So people don't like him.
2: So him and Blake Lively were off of?
14: We're off of Wyndham Clark. He's got a super hot girlfriend, though.
2: Yeah. From Detroit, no less.
14: Like a model.
2: I learned about her today, too.
14: Huh. Yes. And World Cup continuing today. Do you have the fever?
15: I do not.
14: No.
15: I'll watch it, but no, I don't have the fever.
2: Wish
15: I need someone to root for, and I know they're 2-0.
14: How about the United States?
15: I have been hurt by them so many times before.
14: Well, that means you've had the fever before.
15: No, we've seen this movie.
2: Yeah, right.
15: Oh, they're in group play. Look out. Oh, now they're playing the teams that made it to the knockout round, and they're going to win maybe one, and that'll be the end of it.
14: Well, you've got a good lineup today. Messi, Mbappe, Erling Haaland all on the schedule.
15: I do know those names.
2: Yeah, that's what I said.
15: Thank
14: Argentina.
15: You, thank you, FIFA, the video
14: Argentina.
15: Game.
14: It's France. It's Norway.
15: Yeah, I do know those guys.
14: U.S. men will play Thursday night, though, 10 p.m. in their final group game.
15: That seems silly. We control the narrative.
2: Agree. Yeah, right.
14: And Video Jimmy joining us from the Great Lakes Saloon. It's kind of a wonky homestand with the amount of weather and rain and wet and damp.
15: Yeah, it was... For everybody that came out this week, we appreciate you. It was It was a tough one for us. We had a lot of rain. We had... I had to make... I think 9 total different shows, and we ended up playing, I think, 5 total games. So a lot going on, but definitely disappointed that Star Wars night got rained out. But hopefully we got something in the works there. Maybe we might be able to make an announcement soon. And then on a bright side, Bingham. No.
2: Yes.
15: Yesterday was pretty much the perfect day at the ballpark. It was fantastic weather. Awesome crowd of about 4,500. Dads ran the bases, played catch on the field after, and we got a win to close out the homestand. So great way to end the week at Dow Diamond.
2: Not bright spot, though. The whole playoff thing didn't work out the way we wanted it to.
15: Yeah, I was telling you guys off air of the 60-plus scenarios that could have happened for a team to find their way into the playoffs in the East Division in the first half. The one that would not see that team crowned at Dow Diamond is the one that happened. So, shout out to the Dayton Dragons. They went They went 3-0 in Peoria, and they did claim the first half crown in the East Division. And speaking of them, in a couple of weeks when we're back at home, the Dayton Dragons will be our opponent.
14: Those bastards.
15: Yeah, we're going to get them. We're going to get them.
14: Loons are off now. Going to play what? 12 games in 14 days, though, on the road.
15: On the road, yes.
14: So an opportunity for you guys to kind of regroup here over the next couple of weeks. But when they come back, a busy week, including Pontooners weekend.
15: Yeah, we're going to start with 2 for Tuesday. You guys know the deal. Buy one, get one items all over the concourse in terms of food. On Wednesday, we're going to stand up to cancer with our Cancer Awareness Night in partnership with Major League Baseball. And then, like Adam mentioned, Sugar Springs Marine is going to bring us Pontooners weekend. We got 4 days of fun in the sun. All kinds of good stuff going on. We got a beer run on Thursday. One of my favorite days of work of the year. Matt and I stand on a boat and insult people.
2: Yeah, it's a lot of fun. Yeah, we've had people that were asking, like, well, what if I don't want to run? We're like, that's fine.
15: It's actually encouraged.
2: Yeah, what I was going to say, I mean, there's a lot of people who have realized, like, it's actually makes more sense. Maybe if I don't want to run, but I still want to go to the game, because you get the T-shirt, you get the beer, you get the, and there's no requirement to run.
15: Correct. It's it's called the beer run, but really that's just what gets you in the door.
2: Yeah, right. Exactly.
15: You get 3 beers and a T-shirt. You get to hang out with us on a boat.
2: Yeah,
15: it's pretty fun.
2: It's
15: now the boat's not in the water.
2: No. Boat's on the concourse.
15: Yeah. But it's still neat.
2: It is. It is pretty awesome. So if you want to get your spot in the beer run, you can do that at loons.com, and then Pontooners weekend continues through the weekend.
15: Yeah, Friday we've got a Pontooners bottle opener coaster giveaway. I see Adam's eyes brightening up.
14: I'm a can man myself,
15: We'll be here in a few weeks. Don't worry. I'll get you covered. Definitely going to want to be there for that. And then on Saturday, of course, a fireworks loontacular on that Saturday evening with a leadoff hour, which has been wildly successful.
2: Oh, yeah, no doubt.
15: First hour gates open. We're opening an hour early on most of our fireworks nights, if you didn't know. And beer's half off. You get a chance to watch batting practice, too. So pretty cool. And then on Sunday, it's going to be Super Splash Day for the kiddos. All kinds of fun going on. We're going to have water slides, inflatables. Make sure you bring a bathing suit for the kids.
14: All right, Jimmy. Video Jimmy from the Great Lakes Loons. Loons are on the road back home July 7th. Is when they will kick off that homestand that he was talking about, though. Unfortunately for James, picked up his 4th loss in a row playing Florida.
2: Brutal.
15: It's okay. The ugly number is gone.
14: The ugly number is gone. Of course, all things Loons. You can see the schedule. Buy your tickets at loons.com. All right. We'll talk to you next week.
15: All right. Thanks, guys.
14: Allison Chains, I Stay Away, The Rock Station, Z93.

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1: Mix of sun and clouds today and a high around 78, 52 the overnight low. 76 and sunny tomorrow. Some rain possible Wednesday and a high around 72. It is 62 right now.
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0: Key West, Michigan, Tracy, good morning. Monday is back. Let's make the best of it. 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Smelly Brad, hello. Had a great time in the suite Friday night at Dow Diamond, even though we kind of got whooped. Amazon Jim, good morning. Doofy, what's up? Broke 100 for the first time this weekend. Does that automatically qualify me for the scramble next year?
1: No.
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1: It was about a month ago, we told you about a family in Los Angeles who ordered an urn online for a loved one who had recently passed away. That urn they received contained ashes of someone else.
0: That's pre-filled.
1: That's a pre-filled urn.
0: Yeah.
1: I like my urns pre-filled.
0: Well, I want to know how much we can fit in there, so it's important to have, you know, something already inside, just so I know that, like, grandma's going to fit in there, too.
1: I like my weed pre-rolled, and I like my urns pre-filled.
0: I just don't like to do the work. I want things done for me, whether it's rolling my dubs or whether it's filling my urns. I want somebody else to do it for me.
1: Rolling my dubs and filling my urns.
0: Somebody else do the thing.
1: I want someone else to do
0: somebody
1: it.
0: Somebody else, please.
1: One thing I could never learn, one thing I was never able to accomplish in all my weed smoking days.
0: Rolling a J?
1: Was rolling a J, bro. I couldn't do it. I'd have to use a roller.
0: Yeah.
1: And the pros know. Those of us that have to use a roller.
0: I thought you were gonna, the people that work at Lowe's, the pros, they know. The pros know they work at Lowe's. They know, what do they know?
1: The pros at the pro desk know?
0: Yeah. They know something, right?
1: Probably know how to hand roll a.
0: Yeah, maybe.
1: Probably know how to hand roll a J, too.
0: Maybe.
1: I could never hand roll.
0: Yeah.
1: Had to use a roller.
0: Gotta be like Snoop Dogg and get your own rolling guy.
1: Yeah.
0: Like hire somebody.
1: Same for my urns.
0: Yeah. I don't want to use my own funnel. I want somebody to be able to do it for me.
1: Family in Arizona now says they received what they described as an unexpected delivery while preparing to lay their grandmother to rest.
0: All right.
1: A pre-filled urn.
0: Where in the hell are these ashes coming from?
1: Ashley Wegner said her grandma, Dorothy, passed away recently at the age of 98.
0: Oh, good long life.
1: Family was expecting the loss, though. Obviously, the death still hits you hard.
0: Sure, yeah.
1: Lived a good life. Wasn't a surprise that she has passed. She is 98. Began making arrangements in the days that follows, including selecting an urn online.
0: I like this one.
1: There it is. It is like a heart.
0: Okay.
1: A heart urn with a little stand that it sits on.
0: All right.
1: Mother, what Ashley said, her mother and uncles chose an urn for Dorothy, and the family set aside a small portion of cremated remains for close relatives. Purchase that small keepsake urn, a brass urn from Amazon.com. Arrived a couple of days later.
0: I don't know why.
1: Buying an urn on Amazon sounds somewhat tacky.
0: Yes. Yeah, like if and when I go and I decide I want to be in an urn, like at the very least.
1: You've already decided you want to be in an urn.
0: Yeah. Like make sure, like spring for, like buy it from Urns R Us or something.
1: Hey, go get a good urn.
0: Yeah, go to like direct. Go buy direct. Buy direct from the urn seller. I mean, don't give Bezos my last money. I've given him enough. He's received enough from me and from my household.
1: I assume you could buy an urn from the funeral home, right? Wherever you buy your.
0: I'm sure, yeah.
1: If you buy a casket
0: yeah.
1: from someone, you could probably buy an urn from them as well, right?
0: Right. Do they have any Prime Day deals on urns?
1: I'd assume so.
0: Because I think Prime Day starts like today.
1: Get out.
0: Today or tomorrow.
1: I'm surprised you haven't bought pencils or pens already.
0: Prime Day starts tomorrow. Save up to 40%. What kind of deals we got on urns?
1: Okay, well, look up Prime Day. Prime Day urn deals.
0: Today's deals, Father's Day gifts.
1: I mean, basically what they'll tell you, even if it does appear to be a Prime Day deal.
0: It's not.
1: It's not.
0: No.
1: It's like, this is 49% off right now. BS. It's not.
0: Yeah.
1: Purchased a small urn from Amazon, arrived within a couple of days. She said when she opened it, it was a bit dusty. When she opened it, she opened the box, the urn was dusty. When she opened the urn, the remains inside already. Pre-filled urn.
0: Is this... the only reason I can think that there'd be urns already in there is somebody purchased this urn on Amazon. They put grandma or grandpa in there, realize maybe it doesn't fit, or maybe they don't like the way it looks, and they decide to send it back and forget to take the ashes out of it.
1: And then they resell it without actually checking it?
0: Why would you?
1: I don't know.
0: There's no possible way somebody could have left ashes in here. They would have taken them out.
1: Wouldn't be surprised if you were to call Amazon and say, hey, I want to return this urn. It's not to our liking. That representative would say, I just keep the urn.
0: Yeah, I mean, based on what I'm seeing here, the urn they purchased cost about $35-$40.
1: That's for grandma.
0: I know.
1: She's 98.
0: Right. You're going to put her in
1: a $30 urn?
0: $37 urn from Amazon.
1: Is it a Prime deal? Can you get it 2 days?
0: Yes. Yeah. Prime free delivery tomorrow, June 23rd, if I buy it right now.
1: Where's it coming from?
0: I didn't say.
1: Is it a third-party seller or is it from Amazon?
0: Looks like direct from Amazon. It's got 153 reviews, most of them 5-star. You know who didn't give them 5 stars?
1: They're probably farmed out reviews, like most reviews on Amazon.
0: Well, they're not going to get a 5-star review from this family. They got somebody else's ashes in their urn.
1: They got a pre-filled urn. Family said the urn appeared to be new, but was caked with ashes that did not belong to Dorothy.
0: No, we've got her ashes right here.
1: Just dump them out and put her ashes in there.
0: Yeah, right.
1: Wipe it down.
0: Yeah, stop complaining. Run it through the dishwasher or something.
1: Grab a wipe and wipe it down.
0: I guess you don't want to go in through the... I would... Now my dishwasher's haunted.
1: She said she was grossed out and a bit uncomfortable.
0: These dishes never get clean.
1: Though it said... Oddly, she said, it's not the first time that she has encountered unidentified cremated remains, which seems like a weird thing that would happen to you more than once.
0: Yeah, it feels like that should be a one-time thing.
1: She said her and her husband found a box of ashes in an alley.
0: Okay.
1: Which they ended up turning over to the sheriff's office.
0: Yeah, we found these.
1: Wagner said she and her husband then spread ashes. The sheriff's office says they were not interested in those that they found in an alley. They did not want them, so her and her husband spread them in Arizona. Not a proper burial, I suppose.
0: I guess so.
1: Being stuck in a box in an alley.
0: Yeah. Was it the corner in Winslow, Arizona?
1: Oh, no. She contacted Amazon and was told she would receive a full refund. Also said she reached out to a third-party seller, but not immediately receive a response.
0: Good morning to Holy...
1: Since received a replacement urn.
0: Holy Crow Stacy, who we know works at Roselaw Memorial Gardens. You could also purchase your own from your local cemetery, lady. Will you fill it for me?
1: Will it have ashes already in it?
0: Yeah.
1: I would like it to be empty.
0: No, we would prefer that you, buy... When it comes to urns, buy local.
1: Well, yeah.
0: Yeah.
1: I mean, that should be your motto for everything.
0: For everything.
1: If you can.
0: If you can. You're right. No, you're right.
1: What does she get for an urn?
0: Good question. Don't know. You got Prime Day deals?
1: How much are you going to set me back, Stacy? How much for that urn? Texters 1-800-9-ROCK-9-D-3. Coming up, we'll crown a morning after MVP and give you your first chance to text in to try to win that trip to the city of your choice to see Muse.
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0: Adam, great to have you with us. Kicking off another week. 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
1: Good morning to Essential Alex. Yeah. I don't know what was better yesterday, boys. The Pokemon card I pulled, the Loons Gamer. STP said it, Pine Knob. Great seeing Chad and Basie Rick yesterday, too. Dongs, please. That's quite the day right there.
0: Sure is.
2: Dong.
1: Hit a balloons game, then go to Pine Knob and also pull a Pokemon card. Beachside Cafe Mark, what's up? Good morning to Rugmaker CP. Big project coming next. The people of the morning after get the first little teaser. What do you think next? Break out the Whitney Houston. Oh, I want to dance with somebody. I know what that is.
0: Oh.
1: Pizza guy Chris, what's up? Welcome back, Adam. Thank Double you. N Jen had an awesome time at Pine Knob last night for STP and Godsmack. Long time couple of friends of mine. Glad you had fun. Mostly optimistic. Megan, hello. I once told my father he had to roll his ham rolls up tighter than he's like rolling a joint. I've never tried to roll a joint, nor have I smoked one. I thought it was funny. He did. Slaughterhouse Howard, what's up? 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
0: Ooh.
1: I know. Last year did the morning after bratwurst burnt ends. Those were awesome. Looking forward to trying the morning after brat pulled pork slider with Fat Matt coming up on Wednesday. 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Fat Matt will be there on Wednesday. 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
0: Wings.
1: 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Ukulele J-Rock, our friend, is performing at the Tool Shed Pub and Grub tonight with his uke. Him and his uke. A man and his uke. A boy and his uke. Uke. Uke.
0: He's a man. He's a uke. It's a man and his uke.
1: Yeah, Ukulele J-Rock will be at the Tool Shed Pub and Grub in Munger tonight, and you can get our bratwurst there. The Wanigan Eatery and Pub in Bay City has our brat too. 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
0: You want to send that to 95819. 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Coming up, we'll crown a Morning After MVP. 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
1: Something takes a part of me. Something lost and never seen.

0: Horn, Freak Unleashed, The Rock Station, Z93, the morning after. Matt and Adam here on a Monday. 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
1: Good morning to Partial Virgin Bonnie. I hope you both had a relaxing dad day of kids or free friends yesterday. Back to the grind today. MP Max, good morning. GPS Kayla, happy Monday, boys. I can't roll a joint either. One of the many reasons I like my homie Mahoney so much. Well, that guy can do everything. By the way, I don't know if you heard, Adam. We have a Facebook, a person of the morning, a people of the morning after Facebook group.
0: I have heard this, yes.
1: That was recently started by GPS Kayla and Essential Alex. It was weird to see. We had people introducing themselves by their nicknames and sharing photos that they've taken with us at events. Mostly me, sometimes you, but usually me.
0: Uh-huh.
1: There was also apparently now that they're seeing each other for the first time, like they're running into each other at different events or they're meeting up places. They're also finding each other on dating sites.
0: Nice.
1: Yeah. So that's a thing that's happening. If you're, I think we're close to, or they're close to, I shouldn't say we, I have nothing to do with it. You have nothing to do with it. It was set up by Essential Alex and GPS Kayla. I think Kayla started it. They're the mods. We got mods.
0: Oh, we got mods. Do you have to get accepted or can you just join?
1: No, you have to get accepted. I believe you have to, there's like a question you have to answer as to what your morning after nickname is or who your favorite person in the morning after is. I don't remember exactly.
0: Oh, there's a whole, like a test?
1: Yeah, there's like a test, yeah. Yeah, but they're nearing 200 people in the morning after Facebook group that has nothing to, we don't have anything to do with it. It's not we have our Facebook fan page, but if you want to meet other people of the morning after, all you got to do on Facebook is search for the people of the morning after. You'll find the group, which I don't believe Adam's even a person of yet. I don't think he's in the group yet.
0: No.
1: But it is a Facebook group that exists, that people of the morning after.
0: Are you in the group?
1: Yeah, I'm in the group. Yeah.
0: Okay. All right.
1: Yeah.
0: A lot of weird stuff comes up when you search for that.
1: Okay, all right. Texters.
0: There it is.
1: Texters this morning, 1-800-9-ROCK-93 is the Saginaw Old Town Junction text line, 1-800-976-2593. 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
1: To 95819 for your chance to win 8, 11, 2, and 5, which means Cass will have your next chance coming up at 11 o'clock.
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1: 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Check out their wall of rubs and sauces. Maybe some sauces you've seen on Hot Ones. My favorite show. Jesse Eisenberg was on the Hot Ones last week. Yeah. 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
2: It's time to crown the morning after's most valuable
0: We head to St. Augustine, Florida for today's morning after MVP. The pickleball courts are getting the Florida man treatment. Or in this case, the Florida woman treatment.
1: Florida woman, yeah. People take their pickleball seriously, buddy.
0: The pickleball courts in Florida are wild. I'm also thinking, too, this could be potentially a Jesus Lady.
1: It could be.
0: Edition of the morning after MVP.
1: Yeah, we had Jesus Lady edition of Florida, not Florida. A woman firing a warning shot at her neighbor for mowing his lawn too late. It was Florida, by the way. Video Jimmy got it wrong. And, yeah, I would say pickleball court assault could lead to a Jesus Lady.
0: I imagine that Florida littered with pickleball courts.
1: Probably.
0: Probably has the most pickleball courts of any states in our great country.
1: Are you basing that on the age at which people play pickleball?
0: Yes. And the fact that it's you get decent weather most of the time.
1: Right.
0: You can be outside. You want to be outside.
1: Yeah.
0: Most of the time.
1: Right.
0: Michelle Bannister, today's morning after MVP. She, a pickleball player. Pickup game of pickleball, in fact.
1: Yep.
0: Took a bit of a violent turn in St. Augustine when Michelle assaulted a stranger that she was playing with. That's the dangers of pickleball.
1: The dangers of pickup pickleball. Pickup sport, I guess. If you play pickup basketball, there's a chance you're going to play with somebody who's throwing bows like Bill Laimbeer. Yeah,
0: could turn violent.
1: Right.
0: I don't know these people.
1: I wouldn't think so. In the world of pickleball, I'm surprised at the anger that those pickleball players show towards one another. show towards like the guy that got hurt and couldn't play pickleball anymore, so he went and cut down all the nets.
0: Yeah, I forgot about that guy.
1: Like, they don't mess around.
0: Pickleball people don't mess around.
1: No.
0: That's why I can't become a pickleball person.
1: Yeah.
0: I've, in fact, never played pickleball. I haven't even tried to play pickleball.
1: I haven't either. No, we probably should, though. When we talked about, like, you know, making noises, getting out of chairs, and how it's difficult to just, you know, get up.
0: We're at pickleball age?
1: We might be. Yeah, it might be a thing that we have to consider here soon.
0: Michelle apparently hit the person she was playing with in the head multiple times with her pickleball paddle. Causing severe cuts and a large amount of blood.
1: Somebody's got to clean up the pickleball court.
0: Woman was Michelle Bannister. She told police, though they eventually determined there was no imminent threat, but she told them that she was just attempting to stop a violent attempt of an attack on her son. Deputies said, though, after an investigation, they determined that there, in fact, was no threat to her child. She was apparently playing pickleball. Her kid was there. A stranger, and I'm assuming a fourth. Not sure who that is.
1: Yeah.
0: She claims that she got upset when the stranger was, quote-unquote, critiquing her son's play.
1: Well, you're, as a soccer father, how do you feel if somebody's critiquing Lou Dog's play? They're probably not because he's so good, but...
0: you better know. I can speak on it. You cannot.
1: Right.
0: I've seen on the sideline of a soccer field a parent tell another parent to basically shut the F up.
1: Wow.
0: Because they were speaking out loud about their particular child's play right on the field. And they basically said,
1: knock it off.
0: You can't do that.
1: You better shut up.
0: Yeah, something like that.
1: You better shut your mouth.
0: Yeah, I think that's what he said.
1: Better hush up.
0: I think he followed it up by threatening to kick his ass. I was like, wow.
1: Yeah.
0: Soccer sidelines are wild.
1: And now here we are. Pickleball growing in popularity. You take your kid to the court, maybe want to show him a thing or two, his pickleball forehand, his pickleball backhand, and all of a sudden some pricks over to the sidelines.
0: Yeah, but you would think that maybe he's just attempting to make him better at it.
1: Maybe.
0: Unclear how old the son is. It's unclear how old Michelle is. He was certainly old enough to play some pickleball. Police believe Michelle was enraged due to the guy apparently critiquing her son's play. She did not like. Apparently had been doing so numerous times to the point where she got fed up and bashed him in the face multiple times with her pickleball paddle. Those things are hard.
1: I've never even held a pickleball paddle.
0: I have not either.
1: So I don't know, like, in terms of, like, what racket would be the best racket to assault somebody with?
0: Of all the rackets?
1: I would think tennis.
0: Like a tennis racket, a pickleball paddle.
1: Just in terms of the frame the tennis racket has.
0: Lacrosse.
1: Like, I remember...
0: Is that a racket? Is that considered a racket?
1: No, I don't think so. Badminton?
0: Well, those are lightweight.
1: Right, you wouldn't use that. Though you get a lot of some force behind it. I got sting. I think if I'm picking a racket, though, to beat somebody with, I think I'm going tennis racket.
0: Yeah, but I don't know. Because of the frame.
1: Yes.
0: But the strings aren't necessarily going to be doing any damage.
1: Well, I wouldn't use the strings. I would use the frame.
0: Yeah, you use the frame.
1: I would turn it around and...
0: But I would want to boop, like actually paddle someone's face. I'd use a pickleball paddle.
1: Paddle their backside.
0: Yeah. She's been charged with felony aggravated battery with a deadly weapon and also false identification after telling police her name was Ayanna Lee on two separate occasions. Turns out her identity is Michelle Bannister. Despite the fact that she gave officers at the scene her name, Ayanna Lee, she gave them her actual address. After they released her from custody, they managed to track her down at her home and arrest her because even though she gave fake name, she gave her real address. Not too difficult.
1: No, if you're going to give them a fake name, also give them a fake address.
0: Apparently the pickleball community is very tight in this particular part of Florida.
1: Well, I bet it's tight everywhere.
0: You think so?
1: Once you get in with your pickleball people, like, those are the people you stick with. Like, when you get your run clubs, you're out running with those girls all the time. Like, I see you know, Mrs. Eats, Richard's wife's out on her run, and she posts a photo. I go, I know all these women are always running because that's their crew, that's their group.
0: She was arrested and eventually released on an $8,000 bond.
1: Can she play pickleball again? That's going to be the most devastating thing. Has she been shunned from the courts?
0: She was at Treaty Park. They have 20-plus pickleball courts.
1: Wow.
0: I imagine she would be banned from Treaty Park.
1: But we're
0: the pickleball community is so tight.
1: Yeah. Yeah, they probably play in more than one park, and she probably can't go to any of those parks.
0: I would hope so. Once the pickleball game becomes violent.
1: You're banned from all of them.
0: Yes. Texters 1-800-9-ROCK-93. Sports and headlines next.
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5: We start again in Bay City, where a fire damaged a home on 11th Street on Saturday afternoon, displacing four residents. Bay City Department of Public Safety Battalion Chief Matt Wiltsey said crews were dispatched at 3:50 p.m. to a home between Monroe and Jackson. Two adults and two children got out safely before firefighters arrived. First responders noted heavy fire in the back of the structure on the first floor that extended up to the second floor. Wiltsey said the fire caused significant damage, leaving the home unlivable for the time being. Also said the department contacted the Red Cross to help the family, and the cause of that fire is under investigation. Hundreds of gallons of partially treated sewage, delicious, discharged into the Saginaw River late last week. Superintendent David Diem of the City of Essexville Department of Public Works said 105,000 gallons of water discharged late last week at 1:35 in the morning. Samples have been collected, and he said they're currently waiting on results. Adding more details will be released once that data is available. Meanwhile, two mosquito-borne viruses have been detected in Bay County. According to the Bay County Mosquito Control, they said samples have detected evidence of West Nile virus and Jamestown Canyon virus. In response, crews are increasing mosquito control efforts in those affected areas. Covenant Healthcare warns of a fake job scam on social media, alerting job seekers about an employment scam on social media accounts. Health provider posted on Facebook that a fake social media account is impersonating Covenant Healthcare and advertising remote employment opportunities, saying in their post, "Please be advised, this is not an official Covenant Healthcare account, and these job postings are not legitimate. Candidates will always communicate directly with a Covenant Healthcare staff member during the hiring process. And anyone who has questions about the validity of a job posting or employment communication can contact Human Resources and speak to a recruiter before providing any personal information." Covenant Healthcare posts official career opportunities and contact information on its website. Toy Story 5 dominating the weekend at the box office, generating $160 million across North American theaters, exceeding projections and surpassing Super Mario Galaxy, $131.7 million in his year's largest domestic opening, also the second highest animated debut ever, trailing only $182.7 million Incredibles 2 earned in 2018. Steven Spielberg's new sci-fi film Disclosure Day dropped to second place with $17 million, falling 62% from its opening. Indie horror hit Obsession still earning $14.2 million in its sixth week for third place, while Backrooms collected $7.3 million and landed in fourth place.
6: Pretty awesome to see Obsession still doing well 6 weeks later.
5: No kidding. James Burrows, the 11-time Emmy-winning TV director who helped develop a long list of iconic sitcoms, has passed away at the age of 85. Family confirmed he passed peacefully, surrounded by loved ones. Shaped TV comedy for over five decades, directing more than 50 sitcom pilots, including Friends, The Big Bang Theory, Frasier, Night Court, Two and a Half Men, Caroline in the City, Third Rock, Wings, and Taxi.
7: Wings.
5: And helmed over 1,000 TV episodes in total, including all 278 episodes of Cheers, plus the complete original run of your favorite, Will and Grace.
7: I don't know that I ever saw an episode of Will and Grace.
5: Really?
7: Not once.
5: I loved Grace.
7: Did you?
5: I was a big fan of Grace.
7: Yeah.
5: So the reason I watched Will and Grace.
7: Was for Grace?
5: Yeah, it was for Grace.
7: Deborah Messing?
5: Yeah, Deborah Messing. Thank you. It was not coming to me. Weather today, mix of sun and clouds and a high around 77 this afternoon, 52 tonight, sunny, 76 tomorrow, then some rain likely Wednesday, and high around 72. It is 64 right now.
0: The Morning After Sports.
5: Tigers sweep the White Sox with a 5-4 winner yesterday in the 10th inning. Are they climbing?
7: I don't know. Maybe.
5: You back on the Tigers train?
7: I don't. They're still.
5: Got the Yankees coming to town now.
7: They're a game and a half up on the Royals, so they're not in the cellar. They're not in the basement. 3.5 behind the Twins. Check that. 4 behind the Twins.
5: What about that wild card?
7: Oh, I don't even know.
5: Man, I don't even know.
7: Yeah, I know they were not close in the wild card, I don't think.
5: Yankees starting tonight. Loons wrapped up a 6-game homestand with a 5-4 win on Father's Day. Off today and on the road at Lansing starting tomorrow. Sort of a bummer, though, with the weather and the rainouts and the postponements and all that was happening at Dow Diamond.
7: Yeah, I mean, they were, because of the playoff scenario, they were trying. There was a point, I want to say it was Tuesday's game, where they were going to try and get first pitch in at like 10 o'clock at night. And then they finally were like, we got to call it. And then there was a doubleheader scheduled for the next day, like a scheduled doubleheader, and they only got one of those in. And obviously, whatever happened Saturday is Star Wars night. Jimmy said off the air, you know, it would rain for 5 or 6 minutes hard, and then they'd be clear for 30 to 40, but there's so much that goes into getting the tarp off field, getting the game ready, whatever, and then it would start raining again.
5: Yeah, did not clinch that postseason berth in the first half of the season, though. Nope. Chance in the second to do it.
7: Yep.
5: That went to Dayton. Damn you, Dayton.
7: Grr.
5: Wyndham Clark wins his second U.S. Open. Holds on for a one-shot win over Sam Burns. We've got more World Cup matches today. Some big names on the schedule. Messi, Mbappe, Haaland, all playing today.
7: Catch me watching soccer all day today.
5: That's what I'm going to do. My parents are coming over.
7: Duh.
5: Ugh. I guess I can have it on, right?
7: Yeah, I think so. Yeah, I mean, first match is what? 1 o'clock?
5: 1 o'clock or noon? Yeah, 1 o'clock.
7: 1
5: Messi,
7: o'clock.
5: 1 o'clock.
7: Argentina, yeah.
5: Argentina, Austria, France, Iraq, Norway, Senegal. At 11 p.m. tonight, Jordan, Algeria.
7: Probably going to miss that one.
5: Probably going to miss that one. Probably going to miss Norway, Senegal. That starts at 8.
7: Yeah.
5: Let's go.
7: Has Ronaldo scored a goal?
5: Ronaldo.
7: No.
5: They only played one game. Match. He sort of struggled.
7: Yeah.
5: I don't think he started. I don't remember.
7: He didn't score a goal.
5: Ronaldo. They play tomorrow. Excuse me. Then we got Ronaldo tomorrow and Harry Kane.
7: Oh, wow, yeah.
5: It's another big day.
7: Yeah.
5: Oh, we got the Fever.
7: Sure do.
5: U.S. men will play Thursday night, though pretty much a meaningless game. The questions were whether or not you play your starters, you play them for half.
7: Yeah.
5: I think you keep them on the field so they don't go too long without playing.
7: Sure.
5: Christian Pulisic come back and try to get on the field?
7: I would guess no, but maybe.
5: So U.S. on Thursday, they'll start at 10 p.m., so that is sports. Texters 1-800-9-ROCK-93.
7: Good morning to Junkyard Joe Pinball Adams. So glad I survived an entire weekend in Michigan without having to deal with Matt and Adams. Crap. Richard Eats, good morning.
5: Wings.
7: Go Blue Gilly. Great time at STB and Godsmack last night. Driller Ryan, hello. The first child born from the people of the Morning After Facebook group should be named Matthew Adam. Yeah, if we have a love connection made in the Facebook fan group, the people of the Morning After, you have to, if you end up carrying Babe, you have to name it Matthew Adam. Them's the rules. Put it in the bylaws somewhere.
8: Matthew Adam, Adam Matthew.
7: Well, my name's always first. Homeless Joe, what's up? Just another brag morning. Rick Wozni, fishing, camping, kayaking this past weekend in Cadillac. 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
1: Mix of sun and cloud today at a high around 76. 52 overnight tonight, 76 and sunny tomorrow. Some showers likely Wednesday. And a high around 71, it is 65 right now.
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0: Hashtag Gary, what that? Good morning to STV325. You guys need to come to Munger Potato Fest this year. I was there last year with Fat Matt's Barbecue. Good morning to Adam, your arch nemesis. Adam, I'm on your team. 824 is my tool bag brother. I've got soccer fever. Okay, you and your arch nemesis finally finding some common ground.
1: Wow.
0: T-Bone, another hat trick for Messi today? Let's go.
1: Maybe.
0: Bush Latte Lisa, happy Monday.

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0: 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Roll call happening there. Z93's morning after today, Manhandle Monday. Tomorrow, Virgin Texter Tuesday. Wednesday, woo! 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I believe the 6th annual Rock for Vets Music Festival happening at the Clare County Fairgrounds July 25th. 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
1: A lot has been made about AI, AI-powered robots coming for our jobs. We often joke about it.
0: I just saw an article about Ford, maybe? Somebody in Detroit, an automaker in Detroit. Basically getting rid of a whole bunch of employees and replacing them with AI, with robots that are essentially helping put together the EV vehicles because they're not selling as many electric vehicles as they had hoped. So, we got to save some money.
1: That should do it.
0: So now they're taking these robots and replacing people with robots, artificial intelligence, to put together the frames on these vehicles.
1: Huh. More and more opportunities are being lost to AI.
0: When I didn't have Richard Eats here and I didn't have Chad here, I did try AI Adam.
1: And?
0: It just doesn't make the same mistakes. It's almost too good.
1: What is AI Adam?
0: Well, I ran your voice through AI and just sort of, he would just go, wings.
1: Did you play it on the air?
0: No, I didn't.
1: Is this a real thing?
0: No, it's not. No.
1: Would have been funny.
0: No. I did have Go Blue Gilly did send himself saying wings so I could have somebody else say it. So I ran that.
1: I don't know if corporate would like that very much.
0: You don't think so?
1: I don't know.
0: Hmm.
1: Yeah, no, they might like it so much, they're like,
0: another money-saving opportunity here? I did not know. There was no AI Adam last week, no.
1: Listen, you get rid of me, you're not saving much money to begin with.
0: I think there's some people that have lost their jobs recently in other positions, in other places, that are probably saying the same thing.
1: I'm not even worth firing.
0: As someone who got let go in 2011, I thought the same thing when I was like, you're not really saving a ton of money by letting me go.
2: You realize that this is, if that's what it's for, you're not really saving a ton of money. Penny pinchers? Yeah.
1: According to multiple news reports, humanoid robots have taken up begging.
0: Begging? Like on the street corner? Like I have a little sign that says...
1: Correct.
0: Please help?
1: Hong Kong-based news outlet recently reported that multiple humanoid robot beggars have been spotted on the streets of Beijing.
0: So are they then...
1: Street beggars are losing their jobs to AI robots.
0: Who's giving money to the AI robot? Like, do we feel bad for the AI robots that they can't find work? Also, how bad is your AI robot if it can't take a job? Like, that's the whole point of having these things.
1: No one really knows the answer as to why or where the money's going if you do choose to donate.
0: Yeah, right.
1: You can put money in their bowl or you can scan a QR code and donate that way.
0: And how much do you suck at begging if the robot's getting your cash? Like, I understand why companies replace people with robots. I understand that. Whether I agree with it necessarily or not, I don't know. But I get why they do it. I don't know about replacing beggars with robots.
1: I mean, if you can afford a robot to beg for you, you can afford a lot of other things.
0: Well, it's like when you see the story of like the person, I think we did a story where somebody was playing a violin and claimed they were struggling, having a hard time, and then it turns out
1: they were fine.
0: They were totally fine. Everything was okay.
1: Well, and we've done stories over the years about people locally who...
0: Yes.
1: Like, people know who they are.
0: Right.
1: And they know where they live.
0: Yes.
1: And they basically said,
0: nuh-uh.
1: Don't give to this person.
0: Right.
1: At this particular spot, yeah. I know who they are.
0: Yeah, they don't need it.
1: You know, he's married or she's married. They have a house. They have kids.
0: They're doing okay.
1: Somebody dropped them off in a Cadillac.
0: Yeah, right.
1: Don't give this person at this corner anything.
0: Well, I would say that don't give robots anything.
1: I would say also don't give robots anything. Story suggested that it's not an isolated thing, but rather what they are describing as a potential early trend. There they are. Whoever planted the robots made sure they assumed the correct position, either sitting on their knees with their head held low or crouched in front of their human overlords with messages like, I have no money to charge my phone, and quote, please pay my electric bill.
0: This has to be like an art thing or something, right? This has to be like
1: a... My first thought was, this some sort of an art thing?
0: Like, I'm making a stand, I'm...
1: Or is this some sort of...
0: I'm saying something.
1: Some sort of stunt to promote a potential or a possible robot company.
0: Yes. But it's not actual, like, this robot lost its job. Like, somehow, some way, this robot screwed up and messed up the whole manufacturing line, and now they're out on the streets.
1: And they're like, get lost, robot! You're on the streets, robot!
0: And what happens, though? Like...
1: Here's your box, robot!
0: Say I implement AI Adam the next time you're on vacation, and AI Adam drops an F-bomb. Like, do we fire AI Adam, and then what happens to it? We just shut it down?
1: What happens to real Adam?
0: Oh, you're long gone.
1: Oh, okay. I'm all right. I'm not.
0: We moved on.
1: Okay.
0: You're bagging groceries at Beaky's or something.
1: I don't want to bag groceries. I think I'm a little overqualified for that.
0: You think so?
1: Yes.
0: You can work in the meat department.
1: But I would love to work in the meat department.
0: Yeah, that'd be sweet.
1: It's chilly in there, though.
0: No, yeah, that's true.
1: Those guys have to bundle up.
0: Yeah, you'd have to. Well, you got a hoodie and shorts on. You're halfway there. You just have to be...
1: I've got the correct uniform already.
0: You have to be back off shorts.
1: I have to back off shorts and put my apron on.
0: Right. Yeah. So while you're doing that, me and AI Adam are doing the show, and then he drops an F-bomb, and I'll come crawling back to you, like the begging robots. Please, Adam, please come back.
1: Along with the signs, there is a QR code so you can make an online payment.
0: No, thank you.
1: Also, they do have a bowl if you just have some loose change.
0: No, thank you.
1: Photos.
0: He doesn't have any pockets.
1: I don't know where he's going to put it. He's got a backpack. For his extra stuff. Whatever then, else he wants to bring with him.
0: And then what are they doing with the money I'm giving them?
1: Great question. No one knows.
0: Like, I know this guy's going to go buy booze or something with it. Or maybe he's going to pay bills with it. Whatever. Like, what does the robot do with my extra change?
1: The lowest of low assumptions for anyone that's asking for money is they're going to buy booze, cigarettes, or drugs with it.
0: Well, that's the, like, when the guy has the sign that's like, I'm just going to be honest with you. I'm going to buy booze with it.
1: I appreciate your honesty.
0: And that guy always gets money.
1: Yeah, because the honesty is appreciated by others.
0: Sure. Right.
1: Yeah.
0: Yeah, I don't...
1: Oh, whatever, man. Here.
0: Just don't give it to robots.
1: Photos of begging robots quickly went viral in China recently, sparking a heated debate between those who expressed concern about AI taking over every aspect of human life, including begging.
0: Yeah, it has to be.
1: And others who doubted the authenticity of whatever is happening.
0: Some sort of conversation starter. Somebody's going to be behind it. Somebody's going to say, yeah, that's us. This is where we're headed.
1: It's got to be some sort of a stunt for something.
0: Right. Don't give the robots your money.
1: But people speculating also that it may be like some sort of artistic installation.
0: Sure.
1: The idea is that it's designed to make people reflect on the increasingly absurd relationship between humans and AI.
0: Mm-hmm.
1: I don't know.
0: Help those in need. Don't help robots.
1: Yeah. I mean, those don't look like cheap robots.
0: No.
1: Those are ones made by those companies we've talked about multiple times.
0: Yes.
1: Huh. Mm-hmm.
0: See, AI Adam would have had a much better way to end that. AI Adam would have done a much better job capping that off.
1: Put a better bow on it than I did.
0: Yep.
1: Texters 1-800-9-ROCK-93. More of the morning after next.
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16: For decades, the prevailing wisdom for someone who's had a heart attack has been to put them on beta blockers for the rest of their life. But new research suggests that might not be necessary, and that the benefits of these medications probably taper off after a year or two. On the whole, and for the average person, beta blockers are very safe and very effective. But, as with any medication, they can come with a cost, a financial one, and also potential side effects. We're talking about things like fatigue, dizziness, dry mouth, dry eyes. I want to be clear when I say that you absolutely should talk to your doctor before starting or stopping any medication. Point is, if you're years out from a heart attack and you're in otherwise good health, you might want to ask your doctor about discontinuing beta blockers. You want to, of course, keep up a healthy lifestyle, diet, exercise, and sleep. I'm Dr. Sanjay Gupta, helping you live a better life.
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0: Monday with the morning after. Matt, Adam, great to have you with us. Hour number four. Kick off another week. Back from vacation. Starting to drag ass.
1: Well, you made it through 3 hours.
0: So far, so good.
1: Got to get back on that schedule, man.
0: Texters this morning, 1-800-9-ROCK-93.
1: Good morning to Essential Alex. I'm running on less than 5 hours of sleep and still really disappointed about a certain band set from last night. So I guess I'm running on fumes and fury for this Monday. Woo! Should mention, too, Disc Golf Chris. It's his birthday today.
0: Happy birthday.
1: My boy Chris's Disc Golf Shop, who I know
2: happy
1: is...
2: Happy birthday, Turdface.
1: Tight with Alex. But love, hope you guys had a good Father's Day. Went golfing with the boy. Had a great one. Robin the Kitten Herder. Had a great weekend with the boyfriend. It was our one-year anniversary. Have a great day. Driller Ryan. Messi, Mbappe, Hoglin, Harry Kane, all the 2-plus goals. Paid 400 to 1. Catch the fever.
0: Yeah, get the fever.
1: 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Dollar off burgers from 2 until 6 today at the Junction. Domestic drafts are just $1.50. 5 until close. Come eat, drink, and be merry at the Caboose. Big deck. They got a big deck in.
0: Huge deck.
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0: Wings.
1: 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The list. 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
12: A Better Life with Dr. Sanjay Gupta.
13: A colleague of mine went to a meeting of the primetime seniors the other week. There are programs like this all over the country for people in their 60s, 70s, 80s, and beyond to stay active. It's not just something to keep older folks busy. It helps to keep their bodies in shape and their brains sharp. Showing up with a good attitude is a must, and research shows that having the right mindset actually does lead to better physical aging. So if you need some suggestions to boost your positivity, experts we talked to recommended focusing on goals, which can boost your confidence. Practice gratitude, they said. One of the seniors my colleague met told her that just waking up in the morning is, quote, better than the alternative. That's true. Focus on the things you can control. Diet and exercise, and very importantly, surround yourself with positive people, because that can be contagious. I'm Dr. Sanjay Gupta, helping you live a better life.
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0: forecast. Mix of sun and clouds today. High around 76, 52 overnight. Mostly sunny tomorrow. And again, high right around 76. Some rain, though, Wednesday. And a high around 71. It is 67 right now. 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
1: Good morning to Potato Man Sam. Wish me luck at my new job this morning. Butt Love, what's up? Essential Alex, Robin the Kitten Herder, Driller Ryan, T-Bone, Bush Latte Lisa, Junkyard Joe, Go Blue Gilly, Homeless Joe, just another Brad. I'll check it in this morning. 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

0: behind me, the Rock Station, Z93, the morning after. Matt, Adam, good to have you with us today, Monday. 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
1: Good morning to the Squirrel Master. Hey, good to see you back at work, Adam.
0: Thank you.
1: Pigeon, Jeremy, definitely a Monday. Mr. B. Dunn, what's up? I scored some Shinedown tickets for my buddy this weekend, so not only do I get to see more great bands, but hopefully I can enter for those bikes you guys give away at the casino. No bike giveaway. That's going to be a fun show. If you don't have your Shinedown tickets yet, I don't believe they're sold out yet. But
0: gotta
1: they
0: be close. Got to be close.
1: They are very, very, very, very, very close. Might have to buy like Shinedown VIPs to get in, but looking forward to seeing everybody at the Soaring Eagle July 11th. I will be there and Adam will be there.
0: That's correct.
1: Your rare opportunity. Those of you in the People of the Morning After Facebook group that were like, share your selfies with Matt because nobody has pictures with Adam.
0: That's right.
1: Here's your opportunity.
0: Yeah, you can get a picture with both of us and then you can share it to the group.
1: Yeah, you can post it in the group. That's right. Yeah, we will both be at Shinedown coming up on July 11th. Excited to be out there. Berthium Slaughterhouse, what's up? Texters, 1-800-9-ROCK-93. The Saginaw Old Town Junction text line, 1-800-976-2593. You can also check in on Facebook. Roll call is happening there. Z93's Morning After. Metallica doing the whole remastered thing with all of their albums. They're doing it again with Reload coming up on June 26th, this Friday. Reload Remastered will be released in all sorts of different forms. A deluxe box set, vinyl, 3 CD, 1 CD, cassette, digital, all that. 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
0: Oh, no.
1: I know. 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
0: And?
1: I did a pretty good job.
0: Okay,
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0: He was occupied, yes.
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0: We've joked for the last week or two about how we have both been struck by World Cup fever.
1: Yeah, not much of a surprise for you to have the fever because you are a soccer fan, so you're watching like Europa, you're watching like Champions League, you're watching UEFA, you're watching all the soccer all the time.
0: All the leagues, all the championships.
1: But for me to watch it, for me to be on board as someone who has never really watched soccer, I think that's something.
0: And we have seen people who are making their way to the United States for the very first time discovering things here in the U.S. that they did not know was a thing.
1: Yes, and they're doing like, they're sharing videos of, hey, here's me at Bucky's.
0: What is this?
1: What is this monstrosity? Here's me at this thing. Here's what I can get.
0: Here's me going to Target.
1: Yeah, right.
0: For the first time.
1: Yeah.
0: What is this place? Like Costco.
1: Yeah.
0: We don't have this in the UK.
1: Right.
0: We don't have this where I live. Apparently, ranch is on that list, and I believe it was last week the TSA had to issue a warning to those who are traveling to the U.S., discovering ranch, and then trying to take it back to their country.
1: Well, that was a question I think I had, is like, do they not have ranch over there? Is ranch not a, ranch isn't a thing? Like, around here, there's people that carry it with them at all times. They always have ranch on them.
0: I imagine there's a few countries that have ranch, but when you think about this, I mean, it's a global phenomenon. People are coming from all over.
1: Right, sure.
0: May not have ranch.
1: Right.
0: And they're buying bottles of ranch, and in some cases, I guess they're keeping it like on their carry-on.
1: Right.
0: And the TSA is like, whoa, whoa, whoa. Has to be a certain size of liquid that you can't go over, otherwise you have to check it.
1: There are rules here. I can't believe we're having to tell you this about ranch. But there are rules, and you need to know the rules.
0: Apparently, Kraft is now leaning into the International soccer fans' newfound obsession with ranch, announcing plans to debut a limited edition Kraft TSA compliant ranch.
1: Can I buy this when I go to buy my little bottles of shampoo, my little bottles of hand sanitizer, I can get my little bottle of ranch? Is that as I'm preparing for my trip out of state, out of the country?
0: I would hope they put it all in those little baskets there that are lined up.
1: Yeah.
0: All the different sizes of the things that you need to travel with.
1: Right.
0: Aimed at travelers who apparently don't want to leave the United States without ranch. Apparently, they don't want to check it, because if you put it in your check bag, I think it's okay.
1: Yes.
0: But if you don't have a check bag or don't want to pay for a check bag.
1: Well, what if my flight back home is 12 hours long and I need to get that ranch fix and I can't get to my check bag.
0: On the flight you need?
1: Yeah.
0: What are you going to use it? What are you going to put it on?
1: I mean, if they're learning what we do around here, anything.
0: First of its kind kit includes a clear TSA-approved quart-sized bag, a bulk stash of Kraft Ranch packets, enough to equal a standard bottle of dressing, a ranch bottle-inspired luggage tag for fans who want to show their allegiance on the go. I, too, am a ranch fan. Any ranch fans in the audience?
1: So if I'm catching the fever from soccer, one could say that the soccer fans are catching the ranch fever.
0: That's what one could say.
1: Which sounds, if I'm gonna get some sort of fever, the ranch fever is the fever I want.
0: You'd prefer ranch fever over soccer fever? So you can taste it. I can't taste soccer fever.
1: You
0: but
1: can't?
0: I can taste ranch fever.
1: Yeah, it tastes like
0: ranch.
1: Ranch.
0: The upcoming release follows videos of international fans sampling the condiment that have gone viral recently, discovering it for the very first time. TSA even joined the conversation, One World, One Ranch, the agency wrote in an Instagram post shared last week.
1: That's like the one thing they're going to take out of coming to the U.S. is that we all put ranch on everything. Like, that's what they're...
0: I mean, think about the number of things you can put it on that are delicious.
1: Yeah.
0: Everything.
1: Right.
0: They also poke fun at travelers who may be tempted to consume oversized containers before reaching a security checkpoint.
1: Well, it's like somebody trying to take like a bottle of liquor from somewhere. They're like, you can't bring that on with you, so they're like, I'm going to chug it here right now.
0: Yeah. Don't worry, it'll be gone in a second. TSA used the moment to remind travelers ranch dressing is considered a liquid and therefore subject to standard carry-on restrictions.
1: Yeah.
0: Gotta check that. Travelers hoping to snag the TSA-compliant ranch kit. You better get them out fast, though this is a long tournament.
1: Sure.
0: Kraft updates will be shared on their Instagram account, at Kraft Sauces. You can follow for more.
1: Well, what happens, though, when I get home and I don't have access to my... Now I've stocked up, but I'm going to run out because I'm going to use it on everything. What happens then? When I want to get my ranch fixed and I'm back home? Oh, look at those little guys.
0: They're just packets. Like, like you would get...
1: Yeah, it looks like a little ketchup packet.
0: Like you would get a ketchup packet, yes. And you get your little bag tag here.
1: Uh-huh.
0: And your little case that TSA can clearly see what's inside.
1: It's all ranch.
0: And it's all ranch. It's Kraft Ranch. Classic ranch, if you like Kraft Ranch.
1: Do you think there were conversations at like the Kraft corporate level? Like, did they have conversations about this massive tournament happening? And like, do you think maybe ranch sales will skyrocket?
0: Because I would think that this phenomenon just sort of happened and they leaned into it.
1: I was going to say, I would think
0: they even claim on their post from a couple of days ago that they created this image very quickly with AI, of course.
1: Yeah, I'm sure that went over well.
0: We are working on the real... It's AI slop, bro.
1: Yeah.
0: We are working on the real thing, it says. And of course, when it becomes available and likely on their website, it will be sold out in moments.
1: Yeah, they won't make many of them, and yeah, it'll be gone. Probably won't even get them out before they get to fly back. There's no way they're able to produce these that quickly to get them to fans who are in the States right now.
0: And if you follow Kraft Sauces on Instagram, you'll see that post. I assume it's pinned.
1: How many followers does Kraft Sauces have?
0: Great question. 5,326.
1: Oh, wow. Okay, not bad.
0: I mean, that's less than
1: I would have expected to be
0: I'm
1: much.
0: Always amazed at the products that have, like...
1: Right.
0: A ridiculous number of followers.
1: Yeah, the Kraft Heinz company has less than 20,000, which is also surprising. However, Kraft Mac and Cheese has 138,000.
0: Kraft Sauces on Facebook has only 4,000.
1: Hmm.
0: They haven't posted since 2024.
1: Well, you gotta pick your game up, Kraft Sauces. You got product move. And not a lot of time to do it.
0: Right. Yeah, prior to this post, they didn't post. Last time they posted was February 5th.
1: Ryan Fitzpatrick?
0: It is.
1: Okay. All right. Fitz magic.
0: Yes, Fitz magic. The last post prior to their ranch kit was a video of Ryan Fitzpatrick putting ranch on bagel bites. Okay.
1: Yeah.
0: Ice Nine Kills with McKenna Grace. It's Twisting the Knife, the rock station, Z93.

0: to listen to these guys? It could be worse. You could have to go to work.
1: Seriously, dude?
0: Oh, wait. Sorry.
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0: the forecast. Mix of sun and clouds. High around 76 today. 52 overnight tonight. Another good-looking day tomorrow. Some sun, 76. Then some rain likely Wednesday and a high around 71. It is 70 right now, the morning after. Home stretch on a Monday.
1: Home stretching it.
0: First of a full 5 days?
1: Yeah, we do have to work 5 days this week. I mean, you have other vacation time. If you want to take another day off, you probably could.
0: I don't know. I don't really have anything to do.
1: Yeah.
0: Other than watch a dog.
1: Oh, yeah.
0: I'll be batching it. By tomorrow night, I'm batching it.
1: Bad week to be a Miller Lite.
0: Oh.
1: bad week to be soccer, because you'll be watching a lot of soccer.
0: Cabana sitting?
1: Oh, yeah.
0: Solo Cabana. Sad Adam sitting on the Cabana.
1: Yeah. Weather should be decent for you all week.
0: Watching soccer all by myself.
1: You and Chars.
0: Yeah, me and Char Dog.
1: Hanging.
0: Yeah, just hanging. Three more chances today to text in to try to win that trip to the U.S. tour stop of your choice to see Muse. That just kicked off today. 11 o'clock, 2 o'clock, 5 o'clock.
1: Rock.
0: And then four more chances coming up tomorrow on a Tuesday. Virgin Texter Tuesday. A couple of chances for you to win free tacos from Rico's Authentic Mexican Takeout in Saginaw. Another chance at 7 a.m. to win those tickets to see Weird Al at the Dow Event Center.
1: Yeah, congratulations to Jared Siebert from Lake. He scored today's tickets going to see Weird Al July 7th at the Dow Event Center.
0: We'll have another chance tomorrow. We'll play Florida, not Florida. First of those four Muse keywords at 8 a.m. And we'll also crown a morning after MVP tomorrow as well. So a lot to do.
1: I want to make sure we read this because he didn't miss it. Bushlight Tom. Ugh, all them Dad's Day lattes make for a rough Monday. Cheers to all the tin soldiers that made the great sacrifice this weekend.
0: Was a bit of a late check-in for Bushlight Tom this morning?
1: 9:31, yeah. Okay. A little bit later than normal, but he did check in. So.
0: All right, very good. Anything from today you want to hear again? The Morning After's Audio Dump podcast will go live soon. And get that wherever you get your podcasts, and we'll meet you back here tomorrow at 6. Talk to you then.
1: Stay safe, stay cute, and buckle up, Buttercup.

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16: A better life with Dr. Sanjay Gupta.
17: They say consistency is key, but sometimes you just gotta switch it up. A new study out of Harvard School of Public Health found that varying your exercise routine could add years to your life. what exercise someone did didn't matter much. What did matter was that all the exercises together worked all the muscle groups in their body. Now, an added benefit to changing things up is it can help you push through the plateau effect. That's when your body gets so efficient at doing something that you actually stop getting better at it. And we know from previous research that specializing in any one sport at a young age can make someone actually more prone to injury. And as experts we talk to point out, even elite athletes switch up things with their workouts, making sure to target strength, cardio, flexibility, balance, and doing that every single week. I'm Dr. Sanjay Gupta, helping you live a better life.
1: Location.
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bingo card for Sleep Theory to drop a cover of NSYNC's Bye Bye Bye, but they did that on Friday. It's not bad. I'm an NSYNC fan, so I might be biased, but check it out. They even did a music video for it and everything. Here's another new song from Sleep Theory. It's Words Are Worthless.

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Jim Carrey is in talks to return for How a Grinch Stole Christmas sequel. Ron Howard's going to direct and produce it again. There is not any word if original cast members will return, like Taylor Momsen as Cindy Lou Who, but I would love to see that. Here she is now with her band, The Pretty Reckless. Their latest

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at the Dow Event Center with Matt and Adam. Well, the morning after, they'll give the tickets away every weekday morning this week at 7 a.m. I have still not seen Weird Al, but I've heard he puts on an incredible show. So try and win those, all right? President Now with their latest is called Destroy Me on the Rock Station, Z93.

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that because I just read that a survey shows that it might be your summer, hot dad summer. Dating.com says women are looking for single dads because they think you're more likely to be stable and mature. And you're less

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Your chance to see Muse at the U.S. tour stop of your choice. We just kicked that off today. Catch your next keyword at 1 hour from now with Duffy, 2 p.m. Here's new music from Sleep Theory. It's called Words Are Worthless.

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Maybe you want to see Staind in Virginia Beach. 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Speaking of Five Finger Death Punch, here's their latest. It's called Eye of the Storm. Oh, fuck!

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12: A better life with Dr. Sanjay Gupta.
13: Osteoporosis affects millions of people in the United States and around the world. It's a disease that basically causes someone's bones to become weak, brittle, and porous, which can increase the risk of fractures. Now, the good news here is there are things you can do other than, or in addition to, taking medications to prevent fractures before it's too late. One is to up your intake of calcium and vitamin D. You also want to eat more protein. One functional medicine dietitian told us that that helps build muscle, and if you're building muscle strength, then you are also building bone strength. You want to be mindful of your workouts. The best ways to build bone density, one therapist told us, are going to be resistance exercises like lifting weights, and also exercises that make your bones take a bit of an impact, such as jumping or even running, just loading the bones a little bit more. I'm Dr. Sanjay Gupta, helping you live a better life.
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Beastie Boys, Fight for Your Right. It's the Rock Station, Z93. Happy Monday. How the hell are you? I hope you had a great Father's Day with your dad. Or if you are a dad, I hope you had a great Father's Day with your kids. I know I definitely did. Thanks to my son and my daughter and my wife, had a great day. Lost, Linkin Park now, streaming free on your smart speaker. 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
7: 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Well, this year, spinach topped the list, followed by kale, collard, mustard greens, strawberries, grapes, nectarines, peaches, cherries, apples, blackberries, pears, potatoes, and blueberries. 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Point is, though, you could consider buying these items organic if and when you can, and then taking extra care when you wash them. The FDA recommends rinsing all fruits and vegetables, even the ones that are organic, under running water that is slightly warmer than room temperature. 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

Following along in the World Cup, the first game started at 1 o'clock this afternoon. That was Argentina and Australia. On tap, we've still got France and Iraq at 5, Norway and Senegal at 8, and then Jordan and Algeria coming up until 11. And yes, Friday night's win meant the U.S. Makes it to the knockout round. Nirvana now, streaming free on that Z93 app on your smartphone.

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when I told you that Spencer Charnas would be a voice for the character, for a character in Halloween the Game? There's rumors out there he might be Michael Myers' next victim in that game. 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
12: For more than a decade, the Environmental Working Group has put out a list of the so-called Dirty Dozen. These are the non-organic produce contaminated with the highest levels of pesticides. Well, this year, spinach topped the list, followed by kale, collard, mustard greens, strawberries, grapes, nectarines, peaches, cherries, apples, blackberries, pears, potatoes, and blueberries. Now, all these fruits and vegetables are part of a healthy diet, so no one is saying you shouldn't eat them. Point is, though, you could consider buying these items organic if and when you can, and then taking extra care when you wash them. The FDA recommends rinsing all fruits and vegetables, even the ones that are organic, under running water that is slightly warmer than room temperature. Don't use soap, bleach, or any fancy produce washes. I'm Dr. Sanjay Gupta, helping you live a better life.
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He puts on such a great show talking about Weird Al. Yeah, Weird Al. And you have a chance to win tickets to see him at the Dow, thanks to The Morning After. Matt and Adam will give them away all this week at 7 a.m. on the rock station, Z93. Here's new Evanescence. It's Who Will You Follow?

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Are you watching Drumeo at all? Matt Cameron, Pearl Jam's drummer, sat down and had to reimagine and learn a Bad Omens song he's never heard before, and it turned out really good. I don't want to tell you any more about it. I want you to go watch it for yourself and then watch the John Stamos episode because his was really good, too. 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

Toy Story 5 sold a stupid amount of tickets. I believe it sold the most tickets for an opening of a Toy Story movie. Easily the biggest opening this year for a movie. No doubt it is probably still going to crush Supergirl when that comes out. I think that's this Friday, which is disappointing because I want to see that movie. I just don't think it's going to be number one. Hopefully Toy Story will have run its course by the time Spider-Man gets here, or Spider-Man will be bigger next month. I'm sure it will. Got the life, it's Korn, streaming free anywhere you stream your audio at the Rock Station, Z93.

The photo was Taylor Momsen face down, topless, in a hotel bed, exhausted after her last show, opening up for AC/DC as they eagerly anticipate the dropping of their new album, Dear God, this week. When I Wake Up, it's the Pretty Reckless. It's on Z93.

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What are you doing around your house for this summer? Are you kicking back and maybe trying to get some reno projects done? 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

about Jeremy Makowicz from Samford? Dude won our hookup for Upheaval. So, yeah, we're getting him set up to go to Upheaval Festival on us. Congratulations, Jeremy. If you're looking for a plus one, I'm sure there are lots of people that are now willing to be your best friend to go to that show. 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

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Apparently, he was at their show and hung out with all the bands after. Love that. I Will Not Break. 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

If you happen to have the ability, the space in your home, and you're a huge fan of our four-legged friends, the Shiawassee Humane Society, looking for some help for some short-term pet fosters over the 4th of July holiday to, you know, just give dogs and cats a break from being in the shelter during that time. 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

Ben from Breaking Benjamin is a humongous Star Wars fan. I wonder what he thinks of The Mandalorian and Grogu and if he even saw it up on the big screen. I'm going to guess he may have. Not sure what he thought of it, though. Here's our latest. It's Something Wicked. It's on Z93.

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10: A better life with Dr. Sanjay Gupta.
11: They say consistency is key, but sometimes you just gotta switch it up. A new study out of Harvard School of Public Health found that varying your exercise routine could add years to your life. What exercise someone did didn't matter much. What did matter was that all the exercises together worked all the muscle groups in their body. Now, an added benefit to changing things up is it can help you push through the plateau effect. That's when your body gets so efficient at doing something that you actually stop getting better at it. And we know from previous research that specializing in any one sport at a young age can make someone actually more prone to injury. And as experts we talk to point out, even elite athletes switch up things with their workouts, making sure to target strength, cardio, flexibility, balance, and doing that every single week. I'm Dr. Sanjay Gupta, helping you live a better life.
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How about Ivan Moody of this band Five Finger Death Punch getting in on the Father's Day action yesterday, posting some social media snaps with his daughter. Super cute. Here's Eye of the Storm now on Z93. Oh, fuck!

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8: You know, summer is a great time to re-examine how much time your kids are spending on social media, along with what they are seeing and who they are engaging with. Ask them how the posts in their feed make them feel. These apps are built to be addictive, so kids, all of us in fact, will keep coming back for more, even when we are made to feel worse. It's bizarre. You might need to help your son or daughter reset their algorithm by unfollowing certain accounts and following or interacting with more positive ones. They might need suggestions of other healthier things to do, or to see you leading the way by example and putting your own phone away. In the run-up to bedtime, everyone's phone should go away, no questions asked. And if you need some help sort of, I guess, resetting expectations, try engaging parents of your kids' friends for a more coordinated effort. I'm Dr. Sanjay Gupta, helping you live a better life.
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Just tell it to play the rock station, Z93. Yo, that's it for my Monday. I'm done. I'm out. Hope you have a great rest of your Monday. I'll see you back here tomorrow after 2 with more chances to qualify for that flyaway to see Muse. You get to tell us where to go. All right? I'm out. 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
20: For more than a decade, the Environmental Working Group has put out a list of the so-called Dirty Dozen. These are the non-organic produce contaminated with the highest levels of pesticides. Well, this year, spinach topped the list, followed by kale, collard, mustard greens, strawberries, grapes, nectarines, peaches, cherries, apples, blackberries, pears, potatoes, and blueberries. Now, all these fruits and vegetables are part of a healthy diet, so no one is saying you shouldn't eat them. Point is, though, you could consider buying these items organic if and when you can, and then taking extra care when you wash them. The FDA recommends rinsing all fruits and vegetables, even the ones that are organic, under running water that is slightly warmer than room temperature. Don't use soap, bleach, or any fancy produce washes. I'm Dr. Sanjay Gupta, helping you live a better life.
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2: 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Live the sweet life at half price.
0: When you're a rock station like we are, you get asked this a lot. Hey, you got any t-shirts? Yeah, we got your t-shirts. Get your Z93 t-shirts and hoodies at the Z93 store, powered by Shirts, Mugs, and More in Essexville. Morning After t-shirts? Yep, we got those too. 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
10: A colleague of mine went to a meeting of the primetime seniors the other week. There are programs like this all over the country for people in their 60s, 70s, 80s, and beyond to stay active. It's not just something to keep older folks busy. It helps to keep their bodies in shape and their brain sharp. Showing up with a good attitude is a must, and research shows that having the right mindset actually does lead to better physical aging. So if you need some suggestions to boost your positivity, experts we talked to recommended focusing on goals, which can boost your confidence. Practice gratitude, they said. One of the seniors my colleague met told her that just waking up in the morning is, quote, better than the alternative. That's true. Focus on the things you can control. Diet and exercise, and very importantly, surround yourself with positive people, because that can be contagious. I'm Dr. Sanjay Gupta, helping you live a better life.
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